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What does the fox say? Don't stop the party. 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

0: there. 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
1: Iran and the US have agreed to a temporary truce with oil tankers allowed safe passage through the Strait of Hormuz for 2 weeks. Our reporter Lucy Gormanley has more.
2: After Donald Trump's apocalyptic warning yesterday to wipe out an entire civilization, Iran put forward a 10-point peace plan with negotiations now set to take place in Pakistan. The US and Israel will pause their operations in Iran. In turn, Tehran will allow oil tankers through the Strait of Hormuz in cooperation with their military. But Iranian officials say the war isn't over yet.
1: Well, the Prime Minister is travelling to the Middle East today to discuss fully reopening the strait with leaders in the region. Keir Starmer says they must do all they can to turn it into a lasting agreement. The head of the NHS says resident doctors' strikes have been deliberately timed to cause havoc as they enter their second day. Sir Jim Mackey, the chief executive of NHS England, says many hospitals have been struggling to fill rotas, but that the service is in as good a place it can be. Wes Streeting also says the public are getting fed up with them, while Tory leader Kemi Badenoch is calling for a ban on doctors' strikes. Well, Sam Taylor-Smith is a Bristol-based resident psychiatrist.
3: Slightly more investment in the pay packet and a couple of other areas as well to iron out. I don't think we're a million miles away from a tangible deal, but I think we do need to see those things, as we've highlighted in our letter to Wes Streeting, before we could consider putting it to members.
1: A Strictly Come Dancing star who was arrested on suspicion of rape will face no charges. He was arrested in October last year in connection with an alleged incident in 2024 not thought to have been against a contestant or dancer on the show. It's after another male star on the show was arrested on suspicion of rape. Neither of them have been named. And beavers have been reintroduced in Bedfordshire after 400 years of being extinct there. It's hoped they'll help the natural environment with their dam-building abilities, which help other species with breeding and us with flooding. From Radio News Hub, I'm Frankie Hairsine.
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1: A fine day with plenty of sunshine for many of us and feeling very warm in some places. Cloudier with some rain in the north and west, with a high today of 25 degrees Celsius.

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1: Iran and the US have agreed to a temporary truce with oil tankers allowed safe passage through the Strait of Hormuz for 2 weeks. Our reporter Lucy Gorman-Lee has more.
2: After Donald Trump's apocalyptic warning yesterday to wipe out an entire civilization, Iran put forward a 10-point peace plan with negotiations now set to take place in Pakistan. The US and Israel will pause their operations in Iran. In turn, Tehran will allow oil tankers through the Strait of Hormuz in cooperation with their military. But Iranian officials say the war isn't over yet.
1: Well, the Prime Minister is travelling to the Middle East today to discuss fully reopening the strait with leaders in the region. Keir Starmer says they must do all they can to turn it into a lasting agreement. The head of the NHS says resident doctors' strikes have been deliberately timed to cause havoc as they enter their second day. Sir Jim Mackey, the chief executive of NHS England, says many hospitals have been struggling to fill rotas, but that the service is in as good a place it can be. Wes Streeting also says the public are getting fed up with them, while Tory leader Kemi Badenoch is calling for a ban on doctors' strikes. Well, Sam Taylor-Smith is a Bristol-based resident psychiatrist.
3: Slightly more investment in the pay packet and a couple of other areas as well to iron out. I don't think we're a million miles away from a tangible deal, but I think we do need to see those things, as we've highlighted in our letter to Wes Streeting, before we could consider putting it to members.
1: A Strictly Come Dancing star who was arrested on suspicion of rape will face no charges. He was arrested in October last year in connection with an alleged incident in 2024 not thought to have been against a contestant or dancer on the show. It's after another male star on the show was arrested on suspicion of rape. Neither of them have been named. And beavers have been reintroduced in Bedfordshire after 400 years of being extinct there. It's hoped they'll help the natural environment with their dam-building abilities, which help other species with breeding and us with flooding. From Radio News Hub, I'm Frankie Hairsine.
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1: A fine day with plenty of sunshine for many of us and feeling very warm in some places. Cloudier with some rain in the north and west, with a high today of 25 degrees Celsius.

0: 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Past themes have included a specific year, a top 10 list, or even a word in a song title. It's The B-Side with Steve Benz on Shout Radio. 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
1: Iran and the US have agreed to a temporary truce with oil tankers allowed safe passage through the Strait of Hormuz for 2 weeks. Our reporter Lucy Gorman-Lee has more.
2: After Donald Trump's apocalyptic warning yesterday to wipe out an entire civilization, Iran put forward a 10-point peace plan with negotiations now set to take place in Pakistan. The US and Israel will pause their operations in Iran. In turn, Tehran will allow oil tankers through the Strait of Hormuz in cooperation with their military. But Iranian officials say the war isn't over yet.
1: Well, the Prime Minister is travelling to the Middle East today to discuss fully reopening the strait with leaders in the region. Sir Keir Starmer says they must do all they can to turn it into a lasting agreement. The head of the NHS says resident doctors' strikes have been deliberately timed to cause havoc as they enter their second day. Sir Jim Mackey, the chief executive of NHS England, says many hospitals have been struggling to fill rotas, but that the service is in as good a place it can be. Wes Streeting also says the public are getting fed up with them, while Tory leader Kemi Badenoch is calling for a ban on doctors' strikes. Well, Sam Taylor-Smith is a Bristol-based resident psychiatrist.
3: Slightly more investment in the pay packet and a couple of other areas as well to iron out. I don't think we're a million miles away from a tangible deal, but I think we do need to see those things, as we've highlighted in our letter to Wes Streeting, before we could consider putting it to members.
1: A Strictly Come Dancing star who was arrested on suspicion of rape will face no charges. He was arrested in October last year in connection with an alleged incident in 2024 not thought to have been against a contestant or dancer on the show. It's after another male star on the show was arrested on suspicion of rape. Neither of them have been named. And beavers have been reintroduced in Bedfordshire after 400 years of being extinct there. It's hoped they'll help the natural environment with their dam-building abilities, which help other species with breeding and us with flooding. From Radio News Hub, I'm Frankie Hersine.
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1: A fine day with plenty of sunshine for many of us and feeling very warm in some places. Cloudier with some rain in the north and west, with a high today of 25 degrees Celsius.

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1: Iran and the US have agreed to a temporary truce with oil tankers allowed safe passage through the Strait of Hormuz for 2 weeks. Our reporter Lucy Gorman-Lee has more.
2: After Donald Trump's apocalyptic warning yesterday to wipe out an entire civilization, Iran put forward a 10-point peace plan with negotiations now set to take place in Pakistan. The US and Israel will pause their operations in Iran. In turn, Tehran will allow oil tankers through the Strait of Hormuz in cooperation with their military. But Iranian officials say the war isn't over yet.
1: Well, the Prime Minister is travelling to the Middle East today to discuss fully reopening the strait with leaders in the region. Keir Starmer says they must do all they can to turn it into a lasting agreement. The head of the NHS says resident doctors' strikes have been deliberately timed to cause havoc as they enter their second day. Sir Jim Mackey, the chief executive of NHS England, says many hospitals have been struggling to fill rotas, but that the service is in as good a place it can be. Wes Streeting also says the public are getting fed up with them, while Tory leader Kemi Badenoch is calling for a ban on doctors' strikes. Well, Sam Taylor-Smith is a Bristol-based resident psychiatrist.
3: Slightly more investment in the pay packet and a couple of other areas as well to iron out. I don't think we're a million miles away from a tangible deal, but I think we do need to see those things, as we've highlighted in our letter to Wes Streeting, before we could consider putting it to members.
1: A Strictly Come Dancing star who was arrested on suspicion of rape will face no charges. He was arrested in October last year in connection with an alleged incident in 2024 not thought to have been against a contestant or dancer on the show. It's after another male star on the show was arrested on suspicion of rape. Neither of them have been named. And beavers have been reintroduced in Bedfordshire after 400 years of being extinct there. It's hoped they'll help the natural environment with their dam-building abilities, which help other species with breeding and us with flooding. From Radio News Hub, I'm Frankie Hairsine.
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1: A fine day with plenty of sunshine for many of us and feeling very warm in some places. Cloudier with some rain in the north and west, with a high today of 25 degrees Celsius.

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0: I'm Big Bob, host of Memory Lane, to tell you about the upcoming show. Once again, we'll have our one-hit wonders, instrumental hit of the week, break the record, and a comparison cover song segments. In addition, we'll feature a different theme weekly as I play tunes from Danny and the Juniors, Chuck Berry, Beach Boys, and many more great tunes from the 60s and the 70s. 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
1: Iran and the US have agreed to a temporary truce with oil tankers allowed safe passage through the Strait of Hormuz for 2 weeks. Our reporter Lucy Gorman-Lee has more.
2: After Donald Trump's apocalyptic warning yesterday to wipe out an entire civilization, Iran put forward a 10-point peace plan with negotiations now set to take place in Pakistan. The US and Israel will pause their operations in Iran. In turn, Tehran will allow oil tankers through the Strait of Hormuz in cooperation with their military. But Iranian officials say the war isn't over yet.
1: Well, the Prime Minister is travelling to the Middle East today to discuss fully reopening the strait with leaders in the region. Sir Keir Starmer says they must do all they can to turn it into a lasting agreement. The head of the NHS says resident doctors' strikes have been deliberately timed to cause havoc as they enter their second day. Sir Jim Mackey, the chief executive of NHS England, says many hospitals have been struggling to fill rotas, but that the service is in as good a place it can be. Wes Streeting also says the public are getting fed up with them, while Tory leader Kemi Badenoch is calling for a ban on doctors' strikes. Well, Sam Taylor-Smith is a Bristol-based resident psychiatrist.
3: Slightly more investment in the pay packet and a couple of other areas as well to iron out. I don't think we're a million miles away from a tangible deal, but I think we do need to see those things, as we've highlighted in our letter to Wes Streeting, before we could consider putting it to members.
1: A Strictly Come Dancing star who was arrested on suspicion of rape will face no charges. He was arrested in October last year in connection with an alleged incident in 2024 not thought to have been against a contestant or dancer on the show. It's after another male star on the show was arrested on suspicion of rape. Neither of them have been named. And beavers have been reintroduced in Bedfordshire after 400 years of being extinct there. It's hoped they'll help the natural environment with their dam-building abilities, which help other species with breeding and us with flooding. From Radio News Hub, I'm Frankie Hairsign.
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1: A fine day with plenty of sunshine for many of us and feeling very warm in some places. Cloudier with some rain in the north and west, with a high today of 25 degrees Celsius.

0: there. 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
0: across the UK. And here's the latest.
2: The Prime Minister's facing the biggest challenge to his leadership yet, with over 70 Labour MPs calling for him to resign. Grace McIntosh has the details.
3: Those urging Sir Keir Starmer to call time on his premiership include his own Home Secretary, Shabana Mahmood, who's said to have privately called for an orderly transition of power. Four government aides also stood down yesterday, citing a lack of confidence in the PM, but he does have some supporters, like Defence Secretary John Healey, who feels the government should focus on economic issues rather than turning inwards.
2: Elsewhere, Green Party leader Zach Polanski has apologised after admitting he may have failed to pay the correct amount of council tax while living on a houseboat in London. A spokesperson says it was an unintentional mistake, and Mr. Polanski has taken steps to pay anything he owed. Foreign Secretary Yvette Cooper and the US Secretary of State Marco Rubio continue to discuss efforts to reopen the Strait of Hormuz. Britain and France are also set to co-host 40 defence ministers to discuss safeguarding the key waterway. It's after Donald Trump hit out at Iran, saying the ceasefire was on life support as he rejected their latest proposal to end the war. Testing is well underway for those isolating in the UK who are on board the cruise ship hit by hantavirus. 20 Brits and a German and Japanese national touched down in the UK on Sunday. They're now isolating at the Arrow Park Hospital on the Wirral. Those who are sent home will then have to remain self-isolating for 6 weeks. Tonight is the Eurovision semi-final. Dave Goodman is the competition's head of communications.
4: What is great about the Eurovision Song Contest is it is a way for artists and nations to sort of celebrate their culture and to bring music to the world that they otherwise might not hear.
2: Well, the big finale is this weekend. And Tottenham Hotspur remain in the relegation scrap, just 2 points ahead of 18th placed West Ham after being held to a 1-1 draw against Leeds. Spurs boss Roberto De Zerbi feels the fight to stay up could last until the last minute of the season. From Radio News Hub, I'm Frankie Hersine.
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2: Cloud and patchy rain moving southeastwards across England and Wales. Blustery showers in the northwest becoming increasingly widespread later on too. A high today of 16 degrees Celsius.
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10: UK Eurovision Song Contest entry Look Mum No Computer has said it's been a lot of work to prepare for the competition following the birth of his son. The YouTube star, whose real name is Sam Battle, says if he wasn't taking part in the contest, he would probably be changing his newborn baby's nappy instead. The 37-year-old takes to the stage in Vienna later this week. Singer Dua Lipa is suing electronics giant Samsung for $15 million for allegedly using her image without permission. Lawyers for the Grammy Award-winning star allege the company used a picture of her on packaging on some of its TVs without permission. Actress Hannah Waddingham says her daughter is undoubtedly her greatest achievement because of the challenge of raising her as a single parent. The Ted Lasso star is mother to daughter Kitty and has raised her after splitting from her father. And speaking of motherhood, actress Sienna Miller has welcomed her third child. The Alfie star disclosed the news during an interview to promote her new TV series, but did not reveal the gender of her third child.

0: and a very good morning. Coming up to 12 and a half minutes past the hour of 7 this morning, kicking off with the Hollies, Gasoline Alley. And they go with Ronnie Mislap. Mislap? Mislap?
1: Millsap. It's one of those stories. Even.
0: And it was also like a song. Anyway, good morning. Welcome to your breakfast show for this Tuesday morning. A little bit overcast outside for me this morning. Hope it's a little bit brighter where you are this morning. And can I just say very quickly at the beginning of the show, thank you very much indeed for all the birthday messages already this morning. It's very, very, very kind of you. I really do appreciate it. Yes, older than very old, you know. We're in the right decade, aren't we, right now? 60s and 70s through till 8 o'clock. Here's been a David Norton making it, follow that up with some Blondie.

always touched by your presence. I'm not sure if that's politically correct, but we'll go with it. That's Blondie, of course. Before that, David Norton and a little bit of Making It. It is the Breakfast Show. It is 60s and 70s through till 8 o'clock this morning. I'll tell you what's coming up in the show a little bit later. But we've already played some Hollies, but I thought we need to play some others. And why not? A little bit of The Bus Stop. And then a little bit of Neil Diamond.

McCoy's Little Bit of Fever. Before that, Neil Diamond and a little Cherry Cherry. And before that, of course, the Hollies and a little bit of Bus Stop. Thanks for some of the messages coming in this morning, as well to do with the Teletubbies this morning, of course, singing me happy birthday, which, why not? Why not? It's our social media. And then, of course, we've got Ryder Humpett. Yep, she's coming up very shortly, if not already arrived. She's doing our social media weather this morning, direct from Hogwarts. Yeah, I know. Check it out. It'll be quite amusing in a strange and warped sort of way this morning. As well as all sorts of other things coming up. Of course, in the show this morning, being a Tuesday, we'll have the impossible question for you. We'll have a look at what day it is. We'll take a look at those celebrity birthdays and so much more. And also, I need your advice. I'm going out for lunch today and I'm not sure what I fancy. Do I fancy a carvery? Probably not. Whoa.

Sam Rouse, A Little Clockwork. Before that, Elvis Costello, The Attractions, Watching the Detectives. And before that, a little ELO. And what we're all looking for this morning, a little bit of blue sky. And I imagine from a couple of your messages already, there is no blue sky around this morning at this present moment in time. And regarding where I was thinking to go for lunch today, I've had a couple of messages. Greek, Italian, or someone said all of those above I'd mentioned. Not sure. Maybe a Mackey D's. I don't know. Maybe a McCrispy. I don't know. Not sure. Not sure. It's a difficult one, isn't it? You know, I have to think about it. Still no ideas, but we'll do something, I'm sure. Right, a bit of Chris Rea. This is Diamonds, and then a bit of Donna Summer and MacArthur Park on your breakfast show for this Tuesday morning. Whoa!

and so no one has to travel always to all the way over to Australia. Now, the point of it, obviously, it's the winning country that should host it. I know in certain cases, and through to what's going on in the world, sometimes that does have to change. But, you know, if I, you know, I was thinking, you know, Australia win and you have to travel to Australia, that'd be rather nice, wouldn't it? It would be a nice little trip out. But no, they've discovered a way that they say, no, if we win, it will be another country that hosts it. I know, strange, but very, very true. Right, should we do a bit of Barry Manilow, New York City?

York City rhythm in your 60s and your 70s for this morning. Couple more to play, yeah? Now, I was thinking, you know, I planned to be away for my birthday, but due to health and other issues, I couldn't fly away to somewhere nice, warm and sunny this morning. So, yeah, you're stuck with me, but maybe next year. Well, definitely next year I'll be going away for my birthday. Just a little heads up, you know, for the program controllers out there. I won't be here next year for that anyway. I will be in the sun, enjoying it. Right, so Crosby, Stills, Nash and Young. Just a song before I go? Maybe not. One more to play.

It's easy to Crosby, Stills, Nash and Young. Just a song before I go. Oh no, not quite. We have one more to play you this morning before 8 o'clock and the news. And I thought, why not? Let's do this. A little bit of Shirley Bassey taking us out 60s and 70s this morning with Something. I'll see you after the news.

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0: across the UK. And here's the latest.
2: So Keir Starmer's facing a huge challenge as he fights for his leadership today. Grace McIntosh has more.
3: More than 70 Labour MPs have now called on the Prime Minister to step down, reportedly including his own Home Secretary Shabana Mahmood. It's despite Sir Keir promising to prove his doubters wrong in a major speech yesterday. And while Catherine West dropped her immediate leadership challenge, many are still calling on him to set out a timetable for his departure. He's said to be weighing up his options as he faces a cabinet meeting this morning.
2: Efforts to reopen the Strait of Hormuz are ongoing, with Foreign Secretary Yvette Cooper and the US Secretary of State continuing discussions. Meanwhile, Britain and France are preparing to co-host a meeting of 40 defence ministers to protect shipping in the waterway. Green Party leader Zach Polanski has apologised after admitting to paying the wrong amount of council tax whilst living on a houseboat. A party spokesperson says he's now paid what was owed, describing it as an unintentional mistake. Testing is underway for those who are on board the cruise ship hit by hantavirus. 20 Brit and a Japanese and German national are isolating at Arrow Park Hospital on the Wirral after touching down in the UK on Sunday. Those who are sent home will then have to self-isolate for another 42 days. It's the Eurovision semi-final tonight.
4: I mean, it's the song and the performance that makes Eurovision special now, and that's why it is so hugely popular, because it's moments. It's moments that create emotions, moments that create humour, and it really is about making that full package for those 3 minutes.
2: That's Dave Goodman, a spokesperson for the world's biggest song competition, ahead of the final taking place on Saturday. And Greggs is going international, opening up its first store outside the UK since 2008. The bakery chain is landing at Tenerife South Airport, having last operated shops abroad in Belgium. Around 50% of the airport's passengers come from the UK, and Greggs say it's the perfect place to spread its wings overseas. From Radio News Hub, I'm Frankie Hersine.
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2: Cloud and patchy rain moving southeastwards across England and Wales. Blustery showers in the northwest becoming increasingly widespread later on too. A high today of 16 degrees Celsius.
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9: UK Eurovision Song Contest entry Look Mum No Computer has said it's been a lot of work to prepare for the competition following the birth of his son. The YouTube star, whose real name is Sam Battle, says if he wasn't taking part in the contest, he would probably be changing his newborn baby's nappy instead. The 37-year-old takes to the stage in Vienna later this week. Singer Dua Lipa is suing electronics giant Samsung for $15 million for allegedly using her image without permission. Lawyers for the Grammy Award-winning star allege the company used a picture of her on packaging on some of its TVs without permission. Actress Hannah Waddingham says her daughter is undoubtedly her greatest achievement because of the challenge of raising her as a single parent. The Ted Lasso star is mother to daughter Kitty and has raised her after splitting from her father. And speaking of motherhood, actress Sienna Miller has welcomed her third child. The Alfie star disclosed the news during an interview to promote her new TV series, but did not reveal the gender of her third child. Wake up!

Madonna when she said it could. A little through blue before that, Dibage. Or should I say E. Dibage, and Who's Johnny? I'll give you extra points if you can name the film that came from. Anyway, welcome back to your second hour of your Tuesday morning at Morocco Show. Right in this hour, we'll have a look at what day it is, of course, and we will give you the first go at the old impossible question. Right now, a bit of, yeah, Susan Vega.

0: Masters of Vega. And what you might not know, also Joe Jackson. And Left of Centre. Coming up to 16 minutes past the 8 of... Past the 8? 16 minutes past 8 this morning. I've been on the Baileys already. I very much doubt it. Tempting as it is. I'd always put it in my coffee, couldn't I? Yeah, I wouldn't be driving anywhere afterwards, would I? Right, are you ready for your impossible question this morning for the first time? Shall we do it?
1: It's the impossible question. Can you work it out?
0: Right, your impossible question this very Tuesday morning. What can you hold in your right hand but never in your left hand? What can you hold in your right hand but never in your left hand? If you know the answer to that, get in touch. Studio at breakfastradio.co.uk or drop me a message, of course, through the usual social media. Now, Tommy's just messaged in. Tommy Harrison, he's just said, is it the movie Short Circuit that I started off with, you know, Who's Johnny? It is. Of course, it is. Of course, that classic movie as well. But there you go. Right, that was your impossible question. If you know the answer, as I said, get in touch. Studio at breakfastradio.co.uk or drop me a message, of course, through the usual social media. I'll give that a little repeat after 9 o'clock this morning. How about a Wang Chung time? And everybody have fun tonight. Then we'll play a little song by me. Of course, summer is nearly here. Wishful thinking, I guess.

let's hope that brings the sun out. Summer is nearly here, that's my little song. We've really got two out at the moment, haven't we? But that one seemed an appropriate one to try and bring the sun out this morning and for the rest of the week. But I'm doubting it, looking at the forecast. But, you know, we can wish. I mean, this time last year, it was really lovely and sunny, wasn't it? Oh, well, never mind. Right, some Jack Savarati, Natalie Imbruglia on Ultimate Parole.

as DJ. Unrated and the classic Follow Me. Or Follow You. Or Follow Him. 29 minutes to... coming up to 28 minutes, I should say. It's the hour of 9 this morning. We're whizzing through the show. Now, I played this version that I came across yesterday on the show, and I just thought, I'm going to play this again. It's a Dolls version of Hold Me Now from Johnny Logan. It really is rather good. I'm sure some of you have heard it on the show yesterday or even before that.

New Kids on the Block. And tonight, before that, of course, Johnny Logan, Hold Me Now, the dance version. Shall we have a look at what day it is today? We do know, of course, it is a Tuesday. It's the 12th of May. I should know that, shouldn't I? Day 132 of the year, 2026. 233 days. So we're practically halfway through the year. Till 2027. Today is National Limerick Day today. Do you have any limericks that you could send me that we could broadcast? If you do. Oh, cracky, cracky noise. Why are you doing that to me? So, if you have any limericks, send them. As long as they're clean and radio worthy, I will probably read them out. Also, it's National Nutty Fudge Day today. Actually, anything involved with the word fudge, I quite like. I really do. Obviously, it's International Nurses Day, honouring, of course, Florence Nightingale. It would have been her birthday. Oh, dear me. I had to go and hit the mixing panel there. It went all very strange on me. Very crackly. I don't know if you heard that. I do apologise if you did. International Nurses Day, as I was saying, honouring, of course, Florence Nightingale, who was born on this very day as well. National Fibromyalgia Awareness Day. I know what that is. I just cannot pronounce it. And I know people that suffer from that. So I'll send my thoughts to you. And it's National Picnic Day today. Yeah, I'm not sure about that one either. Not today, anyway. I'm not going to get a blanket, stick it in the middle of a field and start eating pork pies and cheese rolls and drinking whatever you like. Freshly squeezed lemonade or something like that. It isn't the day to do a picnic day. It isn't, honestly. Wish it was, but it isn't. Anyway, those are your days for today. We'll do more of those on the show tomorrow. Right now, some Christina Parry. And this is 1,000 years.

Christine of Harry and A Thousand Years. I love that song. If you're clock watching, it's coming up to 8:45 this morning. Still deciding where I'm going to go for my lunch today. Haven't decided. Probably end up in a Mackie D's. I hope not. Right, a little Flock of Seagulls for you right now. An Iran, and then a little Alison Moyet.

flock of seagulls. And all right, now you know I don't do political stuff on the show. But, no, it's not British politics, it's American. Now, about a year ago, the old orange man in America, you know, Mr. Donald Trump, he decided to launch Trump Mobile with a mobile phone. Now, this golden phone that he promoted and his sons promoted, now you'd think, okay, people have been scammed before, or potentially scammed, I should say, allegedly scammed. And what? Now, this phone, if you wanted it, okay, you had to pay a £100 deposit. Non-refundable if you read the small print. This is a year ago. So far, no one has received their phone, and if you read the small print even further, it says we cannot guarantee this phone will ever be produced, but please pay us your $100 and we'll say thank you very much. Have a guess how many people pre-ordered that phone, and I'll tell you after a couple of songs.

That's a hard take on me. So I mentioned a moment or two ago about the Trump phone, where you paid $100 up front as a deposit, non-refundable deposit, and in the small print it said, not guaranteed to be made or delivered. Have a guess how many people paid that deposit? 500,000, in equivalent to $50 million. So if any of those are listening this morning, I have a lovely little tube of toothpaste which has Breakfast Show on it, and you can have it just for $100 down payment.

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1: Iran and the US have agreed to a temporary truce with oil tankers allowed safe passage through the Strait of Hormuz for 2 weeks. Our reporter Lucy Gormanly has more.
2: After Donald Trump's apocalyptic warning yesterday to wipe out an entire civilization, Iran put forward a 10-point peace plan with negotiations now set to take place in Pakistan. The US and Israel will pause their operations in Iran. In turn, Tehran will allow oil tankers through the Strait of Hormuz in cooperation with their military. But Iranian officials say the war isn't over yet.
1: Well, the Prime Minister is travelling to the Middle East today to discuss fully reopening the strait with leaders in the region. Keir Starmer says they must do all they can to turn it into a lasting agreement. The head of the NHS says resident doctors' strikes have been deliberately timed to cause havoc as they enter their second day. Sir Jim Mackey, the chief executive of NHS England, says many hospitals have been struggling to fill rotas, but that the service is in as good a place it can be. Wes Streeting also says the public are getting fed up with them, while Tory leader Kemi Badenoch is calling for a ban on doctors' strikes. Well, Sam Taylor-Smith is a Bristol-based resident psychiatrist.
3: Slightly more investment in the pay packet and a couple of other areas as well. To iron out. I don't think we're a million miles away from a tangible deal, but I think we do need to see those things, as we've highlighted in our letter to Wes Streeting, before we could consider putting it to members.
1: A Strictly Come Dancing star who was arrested on suspicion of rape will face no charges. He was arrested in October last year in connection with an alleged incident in 2024, not thought to have been against a contestant or dancer on the show. It's after another male star on the show was arrested on suspicion of rape. Neither of them have been named. And beavers have been reintroduced in Bedfordshire after 400 years of being extinct there. It's hoped they'll help the natural environment with their dam-building abilities, which help other species with breeding and us with flooding. From Radio News Hub, I'm Frankie Hairsine.
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Lexi Pennison getting us underway for this Tuesday morning. I knew you'd be impressed. And finally, it's happened to me. 6.5 morning show minutes past nine. And a very good morning it is. Tuesday, the 12th of May. It's Andy. 3 hours of music, news and sport getting us through until midday. All of our regular features today. We've got our Nuts at 9 at 9.45. Featured artist this morning is a heavenly birthday for the legend that was Ian Dury of Blockheads fame, born back in 1942. Today would have been his birthday. Sadly, though, we lost him, over a quarter of a century ago. Died back in 2000 at the age of just 57, but always remembered here. Retro chart today, that's coming after the headlines at 11. Today, we're taking you back to those crimpling days, 1975, as we count down the top 10. Play the top five as it was on this very day. Bradshaw's 2 at 10:15, and that is your Tuesday morning.

11:09. Very good morning, though. Weather looking a little miserable. We'll look at that in some more detail later, if we dare. Let's, though, get started looking at our national newspapers this morning, and pretty much every paper today dedicating their front page to the future of Keir Starmer's premiership. The Times newspaper, first off, declaring cabinet turns on Starmer. The paper reporting that nearly 80 Labour MPs have publicly told the Prime Minister that it is time to go, including at least three cabinet ministers and senior ones at that, we're told. Sources telling the Times that both the Home Secretary Shabana Mahmood and the Foreign Secretary Yvette Cooper have pressed the Prime Minister to set out a timeline for his own departure. And, well, a similar headline in the Daily Telegraph today, which reads, "Times to go." That's according to the Cabinet telling Starmer. And according to the paper, four ministerial aides were amongst 76 Labour MPs who are calling for Keir Starmer's resignation. They've already quit the government in protest, we're being told. Now, Starmer's survival is on the line as cabinet ministers urge him to quit. That's according to The Guardian, which writes that Keir Starmer's grip on power appears to have slipped away. Sources telling the paper that at least two cabinet ministers have discussed with Keir Starmer how they could take a responsible, dignified and orderly approach to what might follow. At least two more were, though, urging him to fight on. The Star, now, they've employed its trademark humour to illustrate Sir Keir's predicament, framing the events unfolding in the Labour Party as if it was an episode of the popular television programme The Traitors, with the paper headline reading, "You've been murdered." And lastly, in our first part of the paper review today, Daily Express saying that Keir Starmer was teetering on the edge yesterday evening, as it reports that the former Deputy Prime Minister Angela Rayner, along with the Health Secretary Wes Streeting, are both ready to launch leadership bids as soon as today. Well, that's the first part, as I mentioned, of our national newspapers. We'll have more after this.

still sounding as energetic as ever. If only I could match their pace, I'd be quite happy. It's Erasure, of course, and Drama with vocal accompaniment. I'm sounding a bit like Jess Yates now. With The Mission, they were the people shouting guilty rather loudly in the background. I don't know why I know that. I must have read it in the newspapers at the time. One of those things that's lodged in my head. Speaking of the newspapers, now how's that for a tenuous link? Let's get back to the second part of our review for this Tuesday morning. And as I mentioned, Keir Starmer and his very future dominating pretty much all of the papers today. The Sun writing that Starmer's on the brink. The paper saying that Keir Starmer's premiership is in free fall after he faced open mutiny from his cabinet yesterday evening. The iNewspaper making a reference to a Starmer mutiny, declaring open revolt against the Prime Minister within the Labour Party. It notes that Keir Starmer's speech yesterday failed to stop rebellion spreading throughout the Labour ranks. Labour in crisis. Now, that's the warning from the Mirror today, writing that rebels within the party have turned on the Prime Minister. A source from Number 10 telling the paper that I don't think he's going to be able to come back from this. Starmer on the brink as cabinet ministers tell him that it's time to go. That's the Daily Mail's take on all of this. That's alongside a photograph of the Prime Minister giving his last ditch fight back speech. That, of course, happening yesterday evening. Financial Times, now they draw attention to Keir Starmer's promise to fight any bids to topple him. Now he said this in a speech yesterday evening that Britons would never forgive the Labour Party if it engaged in the chaos of a leadership contest. It's reporting that the Prime Minister is finalising the King's speech today, where the monarch is expected to set out the 30 bills showing the government's priorities for the year ahead. Now his allies are hoping that the package will help Keir regain momentum. That's according to the paper today. Finally, Starmer eyes British Steel as the plot thickens. Now that's the Metro's headline. Following promises from Keir Starmer in his speech yesterday, which included bringing forward legislation this week to take full ownership of British Steel, essentially renationalising it. And those then are our national newspapers for this Tuesday morning. Between now and midday, we'll do our very best to colour that picture in. More.

0: And words don't come easy. Oh, ain't that the truth? 24 and a half past nine. Obviously, a fairly fast-moving situation in Downing Street. Should there be any developments during the course of the morning show, we will, of course, bring them straight through to you. In other news today, 20 Britons are beginning 45 days of self-isolation. That, of course, being back in the UK after being evacuated from the cruise ship, which has been hit by hantavirus. Now, they're all isolating at the Arrow Park Hospital on Merseyside after their charter flight from Tenerife. Now, this arrived back at Manchester Airport on Sunday. Now, we're being told they'll stay there for 72 hours before being asked to self-isolate for a further 42 days at home. Now, Professor Robin May is the Chief Scientific Officer at the UK Health Security Agency. Now, he's been saying that all of the evacuees are healthy and asymptomatic. Three people, though, have died following the outbreak on board the MV Hondius, including two whom the World Health Organization has confirmed had hantavirus. Two British nationals who are being treated in the Netherlands and South Africa also are confirmed cases. Not only that, but a British-US dual national is currently in quarantine in Nebraska. That's according to Matthew Fiera of the US Health and Human Services Department. Also, on top of all that, lots, an American and French national who returned to their home countries after leaving the ship have also tested positive for the virus. That, according to local authorities there.
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0: Savage Garden. I think I've got one of those. And I Want You, which is something nobody's said to me in a very long time. Independent local radio. It is Tuesday morning, and it's a heavenly birthday today to Ian Dury. He's our featured artist. Three tracks to come from him, along with the Blockheads, of course, between now and midday. Time now, though, exactly 9:30. 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
1: From Radio News Hub, I'm Frankie Hairsign. The Prime Minister is facing the biggest challenge to his leadership yet, with over 70 Labour MPs calling for him to resign. Green Party leader Zach Polanski has apologised after admitting to paying the wrong amount of council tax whilst living on a houseboat. Foreign Secretary Yvette Cooper and the US Secretary of State continue to discuss efforts to reopen the Strait of Hormuz after Donald Trump hit out at Iran's proposal to end the war. And Greggs is going international, opening up its first store outside of Britain since 2008 in Tenerife South Airport. Yeah.

Michael Jackson, I Want to Rock With You. He was a great one for rocking, wasn't he, Michael Jackson? 27 minutes away from 10 o'clock. Picking up on a story from the headlines. No, not the one about Greggs. They love reporting on Greggs, don't they? And then, have you noticed this? There'll be some news about a sausage roll coming up very soon. Mark my words. Now, the Green Party. Now, that's a story that was in the headlines. They've admitting this morning that its leader, Zach Polanski, has until recently been living on a houseboat in London and may have failed to pay council tax. Who knew that a boat incurred council tax? Now, in a statement given earlier, a spokesperson for the Green Party saying Polanski had taken steps to pay any council tax that he may have found to have owed. They said, though, that Zach does apologise sincerely for any unintentional mistake. Now, Polanski has been under pressure to explain whether the houseboat moored in a marina in Hackney in London had been his primary residence. The boat apparently is liable for council tax when it's used as a person's sole or main residence. That's according to a tax lawyer. Now, this tax lawyer, Dan Needle, who always gets to the point. Do you like that? It's my own little pun there. Don't worry, I'll trademark that. Now, he's been investigating the tax affairs of several politicians, been looking into Polanski's situation, and wrote on his Tax Policy Associates website this week that if, as seems likely, this was his main residence, then Zach Polanski and his partner should have paid council tax there. Now, the Times newspaper last week questioned whether Polanski had been paying council tax on the boat for the past 3 years. Now, they reported they'd seen an advert to sell the boat in which Polanski's partner had said that they're moving house and so will sadly be leaving this gorgeous community behind. The paper also saying that the Green Party had told it that Polanski lived in a room that he rented at a different address in London and council tax was included in his rent there. Now, the party telling the paper that he only stayed on the boat occasionally. Now, the Times reporting that the Green Party leader and his partner appeared in recent years to have stayed on a narrowboat in a marina, adding that a local laundrette said that it had often done laundry for Polanski and his partner for 2 years from 2023. Do you know, isn't it quite amusing with all the stuff going on in the world? And I am thinking of America now, that the big foray over here ends up being about a laundrette and the Green Party. What a strange world we live in. Andy Lloyd's Morning Show. Now, a fine, although locally frosty start in the south today, a band of cloud and increasingly patchy rain, this moving southeastwards across both England and Wales. Now, sunnier skies in the northwest, showers, some of them heavy, but it will be cool with blustery winds in the northwest tonight. Now, patchy rain, this is clearing from the southwest of England, and then, well, a little cheery and chilly too, with, clear periods. In the south, blustery showers in the northwest becoming increasingly widespread overnight. Some of these quite heavy and thundery. Now, as we head midweek, then for Wednesday, a mix of sunshine and showers across the UK. Some of these showers quite heavy, with the possibility of hail and thunder, and even some wintiness. Now, there's a word that's over the Scottish mountains, brisk and chilly northwesterly. It's going to be a bit cold. Derry 40,

cheerful. Part 3. First. Health service classes, gigolos and brasses, round or skinny bottoms. Take him on to Paris, lighting up the chalice. Wee Willie Harris. Andrew Stephen Biko, listening to Rico, Harpo Groucho Chico. Cheddar cheese and pickle, the Vincent motorcycle, slap and tickle.

and Jury and the Blockheads, of course, and Reasons to be Cheerful, Part 3. That is our first track this morning. To remember the legend that was Ian Jury, today would have been his birthday. As we mentioned, he sadly died at the age of just 57. Now, he died some 26 years ago, back in 2000, but remembered here, of course. Two more tracks to come from him, along with the Blockheads, of course, between now and midday.

0: classic bubblegum pop. I think we could all do with a bit of that in our lives. It's the Turtles. Yeah, you knew that already, didn't you? And the one that Jason Donovan didn't cover, yep, Eleanor, with some classic lyrics. They don't make them like that anymore. Now, we're a bit late with our nuts at nine today. Naughty old Lloyd, eh? Time then for us to do something a bit daft. Now, yesterday we were talking camp comics, or at least I was, and I'll probably get arrested after I've finished. Yesterday, it was, of course, the star of Are You Being Served, John Inman. We alluded to the other one from the 70s, who also, yeah, he really did, committed time to the recording studio. And just by way of a theme, I thought I wouldn't did, and here I am doing it.
1: Andy Lloyd.

0: my legs gone to water.
1: Well, to many people, of course, it was Everard. And, well, there were some other characters, wasn't there? What was the other one called? Slack Alice, that's it. I knew it would come to me in a blinding flash. And, of course, the host of the Generation Game, following the departure of Bruce Forsyth. What did he go off to do? I've no idea, but it was, of course, nice to see him. It's independent local radio. It is just over 10 minutes away from midday. And a suggestion for a Beach Boys song, which, curiously, I haven't got. Yeah, I'm sorry about that, Daniel. It's not one we've got in the library. I don't know why. I shall make it a mission of mine to dig it out, make sure we play it tomorrow. Time now, though, to have a look what's going on in business.
2: Stocks ended mixed on Monday in London, while oil prices pushed higher as investors weighed political developments in the UK.

The spending growth will grind almost to a halt at a predicted 0.3% for 2026, down from the 0.9% predicted before the conflict. Sales of used pure electric cars have reached a new high in the first 3 months of the year. Figures show almost 87,000 of the vehicles changed hands between the start of January and the end of March, a 32% increase. And holidaymakers will be able to buy a Greggs sausage roll at Tenerife South Airport when the baker opens its only international outlet later this month.

0: Natalie Cole and the Pink Cadillac. Do you know the shock of discovering that there's a Beach Boys top 10 song that we don't have in our music library? I'm shocked. I shall make sure we've got that remedy tomorrow. Retro chart today. Less drama and more excitement. Yeah, we're taking you back to the Flappy Flares. It's 1975 as we count down the top 10. Play of the top 5 as it was on this very day. And a couple of people on the naughty step too. Thankfully, not popping up in the charts, which is kind of handy. Independent local radio for Tuesday morning. Time for us, I think, to head stateside and see what's going on this morning right across the pond, if we dare.
1: It's time for more malicious gossip.
2: I'm Peter Reynolds, and this is your LA Spins Minute. Well, once again, the Met Gala happened, which is where celebrities dress up in the most outrageous designer outfits and think it's chic. A-listers like Beyoncé, Janelle Monáe, Rihanna,

of others wore some of the worst ensembles ever. Seriously, can't someone be honest and tell them how bad they look? Post Malone has canceled the first few weeks of his summer U.S. tour with opener Jelly Roll. The move to push back the tour comes amid buzz over why this summer's shows are not selling out, as Malone's entire tour with Jelly Roll did last year. May 13th was the official start date in El Paso, Texas, but it's now June 9th in Charlotte, North Carolina.

classic Beach Boys, of course, from the album Pet Sounds, Those Heroes and Villains. I'll do my best to dig out Daniel's choice for tomorrow morning. Really quite surprised to find a song we don't have. We're fairly eclectic, but we're suddenly missing a darling, which is fine if you happen to be in Blackadder. Now 10:06, it's our second hour, and time for a resume of our national newspapers this morning. A speculation about the Prime Minister's future. Now, this is dominating the front pages of pretty much all of them this morning, each one finding its own way of describing the political peril that he seems to be facing. The Daily Express saying that Keir Starmer is teetering on the edge, whilst The Sun describing his premiership as being in freefall. The Daily Mirror reporting that Labour is in crisis, with the paper quoting one number 10 source as saying that it's over. I don't think he's going to come back from this. Labour, now the insiders there, telling the Daily Mail that the UK's lame duck leader was visited by senior ministers last night, who told him that his time is up. According to The Guardian, alongside Shabana Mahmood, they included the Foreign Secretary Yvette Cooper, the Deputy Prime Minister David Lammy, and the Defence Secretary John Healey, also urging Keir Starmer to take a responsible, dignified and orderly approach to what may well follow. The paper also reporting that several other ministers have insisted he should fight on, but a government source telling the iPaper that the number of loyalists in the cabinet is shrinking. The Daily Telegraph, now they're reporting that the ministerial interventions are likely to be a fatal blow to the Prime Minister. In its sketch, the paper says that he appears to be destined to go with a civilised whimper and not a bang. The Express, now they're reporting that both the Health Secretary Wes Streeting and the former Deputy Prime Minister Angela Rayner could well launch bids to replace Keir Starmer as soon as today in a leadership coup. Now, according to the Financial Times, there are signs that allies of Streeting are moving to destabilise him. It says that a swift leadership contest would suit the Health Secretary because his main rival, the Mayor of Greater Manchester, Andy Burnham, is currently unable to stand. Streeting, his allies telling the Times that he's waiting for 81 Labour MPs, which is 20% of the Parliamentary Labour Party, to publicly call for the Prime Minister to go before launching his own challenge. Another of his supporters, though, says that Wes wouldn't beat Burnham, so if he doesn't go for it now, he is never going to. Both Streeting and Rayner, now they're depicted on the front page of this morning's Daily Star in hooded cloaks, as they're likened to contestants on the reality television show The Traitors. The headline reads, "Dear Prime Minister, by order of the traitors, you've been murdered." And those are our national newspapers then for this Tuesday morning.

Ben Barry and 1-2-3, which rather lends itself to Britain's entry in the Eurovision Song Contest. Yeah, 1-2-3. It's all going to be doing its magic this weekend. We'll be talking about that later.

Moesha Fox on the GTO record label. I still remember that one. Only You Can. Big hit for her back in 1975. If you like your music from the mid-70s, well, you're in for a treat today. Retro chart following the headlines at 11. Today, we're taking you back to the songs you were buying on this very day, on the 12th of May, back in 1975. Time now, though, just after 10:15, and time for us to head to Manchesterford.

0: pity. I could get used to this.
1: Hello, Billy, love. Did you have a nice time at the party?
2: Yeah, it was belting. Can I have a party when it's my birthday? Because it's not long, is it?
1: We'll see.
0: Don't kid yourself.
2: Why not, Dad? I've never even had a party in my whole life before.
0: You might not even manage another birthday either if you don't give over mithering.
1: Billy, you heard your father. To be honest, we can't really afford it, can we?
0: And even if we could, who wants a mob of screaming half-wits barging round the house? Forget it, son.
2: We wasn't even screaming, though, Dad, because we was just playing some dead good games without no screaming in them. Except for when we was playing Pass the Parcel, though, that's all.
1: Why? What happened? I hope you weren't fighting.
2: No, it was just a bit of screaming, that's all. That Sandra pinched the parcel off me when I was just getting the last bit of newspaper off it.
1: I hope you wasn't screaming, Billy Bradshaw.
0: You big tart.
2: No, I wasn't. Sandra was. I just accidentally pinched her, the Mardy Mare.
1: That's enough of that kind of talk.
2: Well, just because it was her party, she's greedy. She already got a load of presents. So that's why I want a party for my birthday. Because you get a load of presents.
0: N-bloody-O.
1: Did he get something nice to eat?
2: We just had trifle and a biscuit, because her mum's a bit stuck this week.
1: And what else did you do?
2: We played musical chairs and find the thimble and blind man's buff and hot potato.
1: Oh, that'd fill you up.
2: Pardon?
0: What?
2: No, it's a game.
1: Oh, yes.
2: And what else now? O'Grady says, and, pin the tail on the donkey.
0: There you are then, Audrey.
1: There you are what?
0: That's another good reason for not letting Wittering Willie here have a party.
1: What is?
0: If they played pin the tail on the donkey, you'd have an arse like a colander. I rest my case.
1: You're not funny, Alf, you know. You're just basic.
0: I'm going to park up in the Thunderbox and read me paper for some peace.
1: Yes, well, mind you don't fall down the hole. I hope you get a splinter.
2: Oh, Mum.
1: Well, is enough to make a snake swear.
2: You don't have to spend loads of money to have a party, you know, Mum. You just need a few jellies and some biscuits and some mingrel, that's all, Mum. Oh, will you ask me, Dad, please?
1: You heard him, Billy. I'm getting enough rows with him over you as it is.
2: Yeah, but you could treat him and send him to the corner shop for his cigarettes because your hands are full up to your eyes or something. And then my dad would probably just sneak off to the pub as usual because they didn't have no cigarettes at the shop or something. And then you'd be glad and he'd be glad and me and my pals would be glad. And then if my dad come back a little bit drunk from the pub because the beer was off again, well, it'd be all right, because he's usually in a good mood then. And then he'd make us all laugh when he falls up the stairs. So, what do you think, Mum?
0: Never mind what your mum thinks, son. It's how that baffles me.
1: If I'd known what you were like, I'd never have said yes to marrying you.
0: That was all a mistake and all, my sweet little millstone. What I actually said was, will you carry me?

0: 2 minutes past 10 with the real thing. It really is. I can't get by without you. Now, the way learner drivers are booking driving tests, now that is changing right across the UK from today. The Driver and Vehicle Standards Agency, snappy title that, now they started the overhaul, which saw only learners themselves able to book, change or swap a driving test. Now that came into force in March. More changes to come, we're told. The government's saying that this raft of changes, they're all designed to tackle a backlog of more than 600,000 people waiting for a driving test. Now this coming several months after it set out a new road safety programme. More concerning than all of that is a thought that I just had of just how busy the roads would be with the next another 600,000 drivers on it. Well, it's coming soon. From today, the DVSA saying that only learner drivers themselves will be able to book and manage a driving test. It's now against the law for driving test instructors to manage bookings for their pupils. Those learning will have to make or manage bookings on the government website all on their own. There's also going to be a new set of terms and conditions for learners to agree to when they book their tests, which of course everybody reads very thoroughly. DVSA adding that learners will be able to get help from somebody they know, which could include a friend, a family member or a supporter at work to book and manage the driving test, but the person helping must be with them at the time that it's done. Now, new regulations have already been brought in. A change back in March meant that learners are only permitted to make 2 changes to their test bookings before having to cancel the booking outright. Now, these include changing the date or the time of the test, changing the test centre, or swapping your appointment with another learner driver who's already booked. I hope you're following this. Now, last year, military driving examiners were mobilised in a bid to test civilians. More rule revisions, we're told, they're going to come in from the 9th of June. Learners are only going to be able to move their test locations to their nearest 3 centres. Now, these changes only apply to car driving tests. They don't apply to other types of tests, including motorbikes, and don't affect anybody in Northern Ireland. Now, the DVSA is saying that all these reforms are in order to make the process fairer and to tackle the backlog, and not only that, but to cut waiting times. At the end of October, the government saying there were over 342,000 learner drivers waiting for their driving test. Now, the DVSA, they've been attributing this to an increase in demand and people booking tests much earlier than they ever did before. Time to have a look what's going on in the world of showbiz.
1: UK Eurovision Song Contest entry Look Mum No Computer has said it's been a lot of work to prepare for the competition following the birth of his son. The YouTube star, whose real name is Sam Battle, says if he wasn't taking part in the contest, he would probably be changing his newborn baby's nappy instead. The 37-year-old takes to the stage in Vienna later this week. Singer Dua Lipa is suing electronics giant Samsung for $15 million for allegedly using her image without permission. Lawyers for the Grammy Award-winning star allege the company used a picture of her on packaging on some of its TVs without permission. Actress Hannah Waddingham says her daughter is undoubtedly her greatest achievement because of the challenge of raising her as a single parent. The Ted Lasso star is mother to daughter Kitty and has raised her after splitting from her father. And speaking of motherhood, actress Sienna Miller has welcomed her third child. The Alfie star disclosed the news during an interview to promote her new TV series, but did not reveal the gender of her third child.

0: David Manday, Therese Bizarre together, and Love's Got a Hold on Me. Are you sure about that? It's independent local radio. It is Tuesday morning. It's the morning show with you right through until lunchtime today. Do you know, I make that sound as if that's unusual. Retro chart still on its way to coming after the headlines at 11. It's 1975 as we count down the top 10 and play you the top 5 in full as it was on this very day. At time now, though, exactly 10:30, and that's news time.
1: From Radio News Hub, I'm Frankie Hairsine. The Prime Minister is facing the biggest challenge to his leadership yet, with over 70 Labour MPs calling for him to resign. Green Party leader Zach Polanski has apologised after admitting to paying the wrong amount of council tax whilst living on a houseboat. Foreign Secretary Yvette Cooper and the US Secretary of State continue to discuss efforts to reopen the Strait of Hormuz after Donald Trump hit out at Iran's proposal to end the war. And Greggs is going international, opening up its first store outside of Britain since 2008 in Tenerife South Airport. Yeah.

Gary Puckett and the Union Gap and a little willpower. Common sense and restraint. Well, one out of three ain't bad. 27 minutes away from 11. Of course, everything going on in Downing Street this morning. The question being posed by many is it over for Keir Starmer? Cabinet ministers, now they've been asked by media that very question as they've arrived for cabinet this morning at Downing Street. That happening around about 20 minutes ago. Of course, should there be any developments during the course of the morning, we will let you know. On another note, consumer groups have been urging customers of energy supplier OVO not to panic after the rivals E.ON have announced their plans to buy the company. We're being told that all existing tariffs will be honoured in full and their gas and electricity service will be unaffected under the planned deal. And that's according to the consumer group Which. The takeover, it's likely to create one of Britain's largest energy suppliers, vying with Octopus for the top spot. E.ON, which currently has 5.6 million customers and OVO with 4 million, will continue to operate separately, though, before any decision on a deal being approved, which could well come later this year. Now, the value of the deal hasn't been disclosed. Previous reports, though, have estimated it could be worth as much as £600 million. The takeover will have to be checked through by regulators before any approval is granted. Now, both firms saying that there would be no change for customers whilst regulators reviewed the deals and the tariffs, including fixed deals, which would be honoured for the duration of any contract. Now, Emily Seymour, who's the energy director at the consumer group, which said that if you are an OVO customer, don't worry, your gas and electricity supplies will continue as usual. E.ON, now they've been assuring customers that all existing tariffs will be honoured in full and service will continue unchanged, adding you don't need to do anything and you're still able to switch supplier if you want to.

fantasy we create about people and places as we'd like them to be. But you know what truth is? It's that little baby you're holding, and it's that man you fought with this morning, the same one you're going to make love with tonight.

Darlene, and I've never been to me. It was the ultimate slow burner, that one. Finally making the charts in the United Kingdom in 1982. Originally released to no fanfare at all back in 1976, where it did nothing at all. Now, for reasons that I've never really understood, somebody picked up and ran with it in 82 and became a really big hit for her. She originally, of course, from America, as you might imagine, had actually moved to England and was working in a sweet shop. I know, the most innocuous of things, when the song made the charts and made her into a household name all over again. Charlene, I've never been to me. 20 minutes away from 11, news, of course, this morning. Keir Starmer telling his cabinet that he will get on with governing, and the leadership contest has not been triggered as he faces growing calls to resign. Now, all of this coming as the first government minister has resigned, joining 78 other Labour MPs who've been urging the Prime Minister to quit immediately, or at least draw up a timetable. Now, Senior Minister Darren Jones suggesting that any return of the Manchester Mayor Andy Burnham would be fantasy politics, because, well, he's not an MP. Now, pressure on Keir Starmer has been building after Labour's disastrous performance in last week's elections. The cost of government borrowing over a 10-year period has risen this morning. Now, that, of course, is adding yet further uncertainty to Keir Starmer's position. Of course, should there be any major developments this morning, we will let you know. Now, as we mentioned, it's Eurovision this weekend. I knew you were excited. I can tell. I can tell by the way you're listening. Now, we played Britain's entry last week, and by popular demand, yeah, we're going to do it again. Now, we don't normally play modern songs, but with Eurovision, well, we're going to make an exception today because we wanted to fly a flag. I don't know what of exactly, but he sort of ticks all the boxes in this. For the youngsters, it's a song that they can probably get on board with because it's completely bananas. For us, well, it's got a mini in it, which has got to be a winner, along with, of course, a lot of GPO 741 phones stuck on the wall, which also, if you hear them ringing, they've got a funny American ringtone, so clearly that's fake. You see, they think they can pull the wool over our eyes. I once saw a film with a trim phone which was in it. I can't remember what the film was, but it got a ding-a-ling bell going. I thought, now, somebody's not been doing their continuity. Oh, no, these things concern me on a daily basis. Anyway, we're going to be playing Britain's entry in the Eurovision because, well, we can, and you've asked me to. And who am I to argue with that? Andy Lloyd's Morning Show. Fine and frosty start in the south for this Tuesday morning. Band of cloud and increasingly patchy rain. This is going to be moving southeastwards across both England and Wales. Now, sunnier skies in the northwest. Showers, some of them heavy, cool with blustery winds in the northwest. Tonight, now, patchy rain moving from the southwest of England. This is going to turn chilly with clear periods in the south this evening. As we head into Wednesday, a mix of sunshine and showers across the UK. Some of these showers quite heavy, with the possibility of hail and thunder, and some misery over the Scottish mountains, which will feel very wintry. A brisk and chilly northwesterly winds. Top temperatures then for this Tuesday morning, looking at highs of 16 Celsius in Plymouth. We've got 16.2 in London, 13 in Glasgow, 14 in Derry, Cardiff, highs of 16 degrees for you today.

0: that should have woken you up. It's Sam Battle under the guise of Look Mum No Computer and Britain's entry in the Eurovision Song Contest. See how he gets on this Saturday morning. Play that one by popular demand. I played it a couple of weeks ago just to kind of introduce it, and probably the loudest thing I've ever played on the radio in a very long time. And that's the guy who played Shaka Dima and Pliers back in the day. Very good morning then. Welcome along. It is Tuesday the 12th of May. Got our retro chart just around the corner. Much more sensible that. Back to 1975, when the world was all ready for Ding A Dong. It was a different world. Time now, I think, to head stateside.
1: It's time for more malicious gossip.
2: I'm Peter Reynolds, and this is your LA Spins Minute. Britney Spears avoided jail time in a California driving under the influence case by pleading guilty to a lesser charge, reckless driving. Days before her arraignment, Spears left a treatment facility she voluntarily entered weeks earlier. The judge in the DUI case also is making her see a psychiatrist twice a month. Shouldn't that be dramatically increased? Last month, Leslie Kuhn filed a lawsuit against her former employers, Howard and Beth Stern, alleging she was fired and experienced a hostile work environment. Lawyers for the Sterns have filed a countersuit, claiming that Kuhn hatched a plan to extract a staggering hush money payment from them. They've asked the judge to dismiss the lawsuit. Hush? Does she know Howard?

on a summer 1977. Not one of her bigger hits, but certainly one of the more unusual ones, with that kind of 1930s feel to it. I remember yesterday. 8 7 minutes away from 11, Retro Chart on its way this morning. In news today, a man has been charged following the arson attack at the former synagogue in East London. 45-year-old Moses Edwards of Wanstead has been charged with arson with intent to endanger life after the East London former Central Synagogue building in Whitechapel was targeted on the 5th of May. Now, it's due to appear at Westminster Magistrates Court later today. Met Police, along with the London Fire Brigade, were called to the scene at 5:15 in the morning. The fire reportedly caused minor damage to a gate and a lock on the front of the building. No injuries were reported. According to London's police, the former synagogue is in the process of being sold to a local Somali Muslim organisation. A 52-year-old woman who was also arrested as part of the investigation, which is being led by the Counter-Terrorism Policing Unit, was arrested on the 10th of May. She has been released on bail until a date set to be in August.

out of track before we've got on the train. Do you know, that's one of my favourite lyrics of all time. Godley and Cream, 1981 remembered. And those wedding bells, the best music and the widest variety anywhere in morning time radio. It is the morning show through until lunchtime to the news then with this.

3.5 Greg's Pasties Minutes Past 11. I know, it's frightening how they get everywhere. Today, the Retro Chart, officially not sponsored by the Sausage Rollmeisters. Time to jump into the Retro Chart. And we're taking you back then to the 12th of May 1975, the songs you were buying on this very day. It was a climb of three places then for Gary Glitter and Love Like, I think I'll start that one again. Love Like You and Me. It's a drop of two at 9 for Frankie Valli and the Four Seasons and The Night. And also on its way down this week at 8 for Bobby Goldsboro and Honey, originally hit back in the 60s, back in the chart today. It's a climb of 7 last week at 14 this week, up to 7 for The Carpenters and Only Yesterday. And to prove they were ahead of their time, Tech Speak in 1975. Yeah, it was a climb up 6 places this week at 6 for Disco Tex and the Sexolettes and I Wanna Dance Wit Chew. Yeah, really. Into the top 5 then, and it's a climb of 1 place for Tammy Jones, Let Me Try Again, this week at number

Sammy Jones this week, number 5 in our retro chart. A song which, with its, well, it's rather unusually usual Eurovision Song Contest style key changes, you may well have thought was a Eurovision entry, but it really wasn't. Actually came to us via Opportunity Knox. Now, she'd done rather well in the contest, and on the back of that, that song released, written by Paul Anka. I know, frightening stuff. It's this week, 5 in our chart, and Let Me Try Again. 8.5 morning show, minutes past 11, and a very happy birthday today to the actor Gabriel Byrne. He's 76 today. Now, he starred in Stigmata, The Usual Suspects, Ghost Ship 2, along with Little Women, born in Dublin this very day, 1950. Speaking of acting, Emilio Estevez, he's 64 today, appeared in The Mighty Ducks, The Breakfast Club, and Young Guns, who hasn't done anything for quite a while. He born this very day, 1962, in the Bronx. Tony Hawk, now he's very famous, well, if you're a skateboarding fan, he is, completed the very first 900 skateboarding trick in 1999. No idea what that is. Born in Carlsbad in California this very day. Our very own Catherine Tate, yeah, comedian, actress, writer too, appeared rather famously in Doctor Who too, born in Bloomsbury in London this day, 1969. The Return of the Mac. Now, Mark Morrison, I wish he was from Leicester, but he's not. Now, he's 55 today, born in Hanover in Germany this day, 1972. And former Prime Minister Rishi Sunak, 46 today. He, of course, MP for Richmond in Yorkshire, born in Southampton this very day, 1980. And the actress who rather famously and rather bravely took on the part of Freddie Mercury in Bohemian Rhapsody, also in Papillon and No Time to Die, born in California. Yeah, it's Rami Malek, 45 today, born this very day, 1981. Back to the music and back to the retro chart, and no change this week for Susan Cadogan, and It Hurts So Good this week. It's number

Cadogan on the Magnet record label, along with Alvin Stardust. I can't remember anybody else that was. Heard so good. It's the Retro Chart. That's number 4 in our chart. And this day, we're going back a little way now, 1921. It was the very first National Hospital Day. It was first observed on this very day, originally starting as a one-day holiday. It ultimately turned into a week-long holiday, all designed to educate the public about medical care. Now, the original day of what would have been the 12th of May in 21, it was chosen to mark what should or would at the time have been Florence Nightingale's 101st birthday. 1924, this day marked the birth of the comedian Tony Hancock. Major success, of course, with the early days of the BBC with the acclaimed Hancock's Half Hour. Now, that was first on radio broadcast in 1954 and then making it to the telly some 2 years later, forming a strong professional and personal relationship with the actor Sid James until, of course, well, they both died far too young. Sid James dying in 1976. Now, this day, 1926, the Trades Union Congress, they called off the general strike, which had brought the nation to a standstill for some 9 days. Workers across the country had downed tools in support of miners who were protesting against a proposed wage cut. This day, 1937, marked the coronation of George VI, the Beeb. They televised the procession in its first ever outside broadcast. One Elizabeth Bowes Lyon became Queen Consort, later known, of course, as Queen Elizabeth the Queen Mother, to avoid confusion with her daughter, Queen Elizabeth II. Would have been easier if we just give people different names. This day, 1945, marked the publication of the first ever Thomas the Tank Engine book. They were written by the Reverend Wilbert Audrey, and it was entitled The Three Railway Engines, featuring the trains Edward, Gordon and Henry. The book, well, it sold out very well. 22,000 copies in its initial print run. They were referred to by the end of the year. And the minimum voting age this day in 1969, it was lowered from 21 to 18 on this very day. Yeah, the fascinating things that have happened on the 12th of May. They don't get much better than this, though. It's the Retro Chart, the songs you were buying. And now, quite a sad song, because it was her only chart hit and she was going to go on to die in just a couple of years' time. But she's in our Retro Chart, enjoying every moment of it. It's Minnie Riperton and Loving You. Well, it's this week. It's in our Retro Chart.

the retro chart this very day, 1975, playing Minnie Riperton and Loving You. 20 minutes past 11. Now, this day, 1994, if you're a cinema fan, well, your very first chance to go and see Pulp Fiction, directed, of course, by Quentin Tarantino, starring John Travolta, Uma Thurman and Samuel Jackson, premiering at the Cannes Film Festival. Workers at the Dagenham plant of Ford this very day in the year 2000, they reacted, as you might imagine, with a mixture of shock and anger at news that car production was going to be transferred to Germany and Spain, away from Dagenham, with a loss of 3,000 jobs. In 2001, for the very first time, the FA Cup final was going to be held outside of England when it took place at the new Millennium Stadium in Cardiff, which was going to remain its new home until 2006, of course, because Wembley was being rebuilt. The Conservative leader David Cameron this day, 2010, and now he polled up at Downing Street as Prime Minister of the new coalition government, marking the end of 13 years of Labour rule. Now, the coalition, of course, with Nick Clegg as Deputy Prime Minister. After all, I agree with Nick. It's 2019, and Manchester City, now they beat Brighton 4-1 to claim back-to-back English Premier League titles, with 98 points, one ahead of runners-up Liverpool. Well, those are some of the things what have happened on this day in years gone by. We're all here, though, for the music. And back to the retro chart. Last week's number one, this week dropping down one place for months.

0: Blood, who were one of those stalwarts of early 1970s charts, this week number 2, and oh boy. Now, lots of people celebrating their birthdays. I'd like to remember people we've lost on this day too. Back in 1994, we'd lost John Smith at the age of just 55, a Scottish politician, originally at least, leader of the British Labour Party, now born back in 1938, first entering Parliament back in 1970, serving as Secretary of State for Trade between 1978 and 79, which would have been, I'm assuming, under James Callaghan. He also went on to serve as Shadow Chancellor for the Exchequer under Neil Kinnock between 87 and 92. Went on, of course, to lead the Labour Party from July of 1992 until he died, succeeded, of course, by Tony Blair. This day, 2001, we lost Perry Como at the age of 88, the easy-listening American singer, with hits including Papa Likes Mambo and Magic Moments, along with It's Impossible. And Gregory Peck, you lost him this day, 2003. Actor born back in 1915, Oscar-winning actor at that, one of the most popular film stars from the 40s right through until the 60s, and continuing to play fairly major roles until the late 70s. Major films including Spellbound for Hitchcock, of course, along with Roman Holiday, and the perennial Christmas favourite, for reasons I never understood yet, The Guns of Navarone. He was also in the original version of Cape Fear, The Omen, oh yeah, I remember that, and The Boys from Brazil. Now, we mentioned Eurovision because it is just around the corner, as indeed it was on this day back in 2001, all happening in Copenhagen in Denmark. The winning song, instantly forgettable, I think, on this day was for Estonia. United Kingdom's entry was No Dream Impossible, which came in at 15th place. Last place was joined, yeah, between Iceland and Norway. Now, sports, yeah, a couple of cup finals. FA Cup final this day, 1979. This played at Wembley Stadium. Arsenal 3, Manchester United 1. Goals for Arsenal coming from Brian Talbot and Frank Stapleton, along with Alan Sutherland. Man United getting two back, one from Gordon McQueen, the other from Sammy McElroy. And now 1990, it's Crystal Palace 3, Manchester United 3. Crystal Palace's goals coming from O'Reilly and Ian Wright, who got two. Manchester United, Robson Hughes. And it was a 3-3 draw after extra time. So a replay was going to be set for the 29th of April. And it was another cup final, as we mentioned, at the time when hosting duties transferred to the Millennium Stadium in Cardiff. This day, 2001, Arsenal 1, Liverpool 2. Arsenal's goals coming from Freddie Ljungberg and Michael Owen getting two for Arsenal. For Liverpool, I know. I realised that as soon as I said it. In quick succession, one at 83, the other at 88 minutes. Well, that's the sports news and things what have happened on this day. Back to the retro chart. And before the number one, let's have a look, shall we, at the story so far.
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0: This week at 10, it's Gary Glitter, Love Like You and Me. This week at 9, drop of 2 for Frankie Valli in the Four Seasons and The Night. And down 3 at 8, Bobby Goldsboro and Honey. Up 7 places last week at 14, this week at 7 for The Carpenters. And Only Yesterday, and I Want to Dance with You. It's Disco Tex and the Sexolettes, up 6 at 6. Into the top 5, at 5, a climb of 1 place for Tammy Jones and Let Me Try Again. A numb over at 4 for Susan Cadogan and It Hurts So Good. Dropping down 1 place at 3, Minnie Riperton and Loving You. Last week at number 1, this week down to 2 for Mud and Oh Boy. And a climb of 2 places for the country legend that is Tammy.

0: number one song across the United Kingdom this very day, 1978. Originally released in America back in 1969, making it to the top of the tree this very day in 1975. And that is our retro chart over and done with for today. Back tomorrow for Wednesday when we do it all over again after the headlines at 11 o'clock. Time now then, 28 minutes away from 12.
1: From Radio News Hub, I'm Frankie Hairsine. The Prime Minister is facing the biggest challenge to his leadership yet, with over 70 Labour MPs calling for him to resign. Green Party leader Zach Polanski has apologised after admitting to paying the wrong amount of council tax whilst living on a houseboat. Foreign Secretary Yvette Cooper and the US Secretary of State continue to discuss efforts to reopen the Strait of Hormuz after Donald Trump hit out at Iran's proposal to end the war. And Greggs is going international, opening up its first store outside of Britain since 2008 in Tenerife, South

Ain't nothing gonna break my stride. It's 25 minutes away from 12. It's independent local radio. It is Tuesday morning. Looking at the telly guide in a few moments, just in case you're planning on a night in tonight. News, well, Keir Starmer and his allies publicly backing him as they've left a high-stakes cabinet meeting at Downing Street in the last few minutes. Now, at the meeting, Keir Starmer vowing to get on with governing and telling his top team that a leadership contest had not been triggered. Now, in rather chaotic scenes afterwards, as several cabinet ministers spoke to reporters, the Health Secretary Wes Streeting, who's seen by many as a likely leadership rival, now he ignored questions shouted at him by journalists. Keir Starmer, of course, under increasing pressure after the first government minister resigned earlier, joining about 80 other Labour MPs who've been urging the Prime Minister to quit immediately or at least draw up a timetable to leave. Now, if you are planning a night in tonight, I thought I'd give you the lowdown on what you can expect to see. And it's Eurovision fever, yeah. We've really whipped something up. The BBC obviously hanging on to my Eurovision fantasies of us actually doing something this year. 8 o'clock, it is the semi-finals, seeing us through until a 10:15, where it's going to be, well, more disco balls than ever. And another one of those programmes, for reasons best known to the BBC, which Ryland is presenting. Oh, well, never mind. What else we got for you? Oh, interior design with Alan Carr. That's on BBC Two, followed by QIXL and This Is a Bomb, the Nevada casino heist. This is a look at how meticulous and methodically the guys engineered a ransom scheme with military precision. Now, on paper, flawless, but as the deadline approached, seemingly nothing at all went to plan. See how the whole thing fell apart or unfolded. That's on BBC Two tonight at 9:45. Soap Central ITV One with both Emmerdale and Coronation Street, followed by A Deadly Betrayal, True Crime Presenting. Now, this is a woman believing that she's got the man of her dreams, and, well, eventually signs of abuse emerge, a family discovering bruises and a dark reality which ultimately would lead to tragedy. The story unfolding at 9 o'clock tonight on ITV One. Over on Channel 4 tonight, Jamie's Ultimate Barbecue, followed by Virgin Island, and from 10 o'clock until 11, Wrestling with Trump. I have no idea what that's about. It can't be mud wrestling, surely. Over on Channel 5, it's the usual kind of stuff, with Reuben Owens and Life in the Dales at 8 o'clock, followed by 999, Critical Condition, and then HMP Franklin, Evil Behind Bars, rounding up your night's entertainment on Channel 5. And, well, I can't really see anything else film-wise. Now I'm having a scan through. I can't see anything at all. So it's time to dig out one of those DVDs, the ones you've been thinking of watching for about a year, but never got round to. It is your 11s, as then you've been so patient, time for us to play another one of those mega mixes that just doesn't seem to get aired that much. Tears Are Not Enough, could that be the one? Could it be The Look of Love? No. We had When Smokey Sings the other day, and as you seem to rather like ABC, I thought I'd do another one. Do a Gethin. I've no idea what language that is.

0: Martin Fry, ABC, and even with an extended mix, still sounding brilliant. From the album Lexicon of Love, at least the single version was, that one, our extended 11s mix, and making it to be our Eats of the Beat for this Tuesday morning. Now, don't forget, if you want to nominate something that you'd like us to play, ideally one where we can find an extended version of it, do get in touch. Love to hear from you. You can do that really about anything, as long as it's nice. We like to keep the positive vibes going during the morning show. It can be unpleasant after midday. Now, we've got a special number just for the morning show, you know. You can send us a message, regular text, could be WhatsApp, could be Telegram too, it's all the same number, 07469275285. We would love to hear from you. Now, let's have a look what's going on in sport.
1: Andy Lloyd, Sports Report.
2: Tottenham Hotspur remain in the relegation scrap, just 2 points ahead of 18th place West Ham after being held to a 1-1 draw against Leeds. Spurs boss Roberto De Zerbi feels the fight to stay up could last until the last minute of the season. Elsewhere, Hull City are on their way to Wembley after beating Millwall in their Championship playoff semi-final second leg. The Tigers had scraped into 6th place on the final day of the regular season, while Millwall had been in automatic promotion contention for most of the campaign. West Ham are to contact referees body the professional game match officials to raise their concerns over the controversial disallowed goal at the end of Sunday's match against Arsenal. Former Premier League referee Chris Foy has backed ref Chris Kavanagh, saying he was right to listen to VAR.
3: When you get a foul on the goalkeeper, moreover, they're going to be disallowed. So really good teamwork, calm, composed. Some people are saying it's the biggest VAR decision in history.
2: And Huddersfield Town boss Liam Manning has left the club by mutual consent. The decision comes 2 months after taking compassionate leave.

9 minutes away from midday, playing, yeah, we really are, Fleetwood Mac, I'd Rather Jack, and Don't You Dare Stop. Now, the NHS and Morrisons, they've joined forces to put advice on Morrisons' own brand bath and shower gels, urging people to look out for possible signs of cancer. Now, people will be able to see some very clear advice printed on a range

150 Morrison stores and online too throughout the course of this month. Professor Peter Johnson, the National Clinician Director for Cancer at NHS England, saying that if you do notice a lump or a swelling, maybe a skin change or anything else that just doesn't look right whilst you're in the bath or the shower, then contact your GP practice. He's gone on to say that this campaign is about turning an everyday routine into a simple health check. Remember that people need to know their bodies better and spot possible signs of cancer earlier. In some cases, if you do find something, it won't be cancer at all, but if it is, then finding it early can make all the difference. A spokesman for the NHS saying that they were open to working with other supermarkets too, who may want to add labels to their products. Just one of the stories making the news today.

0: thanks ever so much for your company for the last 3 hours. Back tomorrow from 9 when we do it all over again for a Wednesday morning. Have yourself a lovely Tuesday afternoon, whatever you're doing. Join me tomorrow from 9 if you can't think of anything better to do. I'll be here with fine tunes too.
1: 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Good music. Good morning.

1978 for that one, the brilliant Elkie Brooks and Lilac Wine. And that pretty much brings us to an end of our morning show for this Tuesday morning.

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1: Iran and the US have agreed to a temporary truce with oil tankers allowed safe passage through the Strait of Hormuz for 2 weeks. Our reporter Lucy Gorman-Lee has more.
2: After Donald Trump's apocalyptic warning yesterday to wipe out an entire civilization, Iran put forward a 10-point peace plan with negotiations now set to take place in Pakistan. The US and Israel will pause their operations in Iran. In turn, Tehran will allow oil tankers through the Strait of Hormuz in cooperation with their military. But Iranian officials say the war isn't over yet.
1: Well, the Prime Minister is travelling to the Middle East today to discuss fully reopening the strait with leaders in the region. Sir Keir Starmer says they must do all they can to turn it into a lasting agreement. The head of the NHS says resident doctors' strikes have been deliberately timed to cause havoc as they enter their second day. Sir Jim Mackey, the chief executive of NHS England, says many hospitals have been struggling to fill rotas, but that the service is in as good a place it can be. Wes Streeting also says the public are getting fed up with them, while Tory leader Kemi Badenoch is calling for a ban on doctors' strikes. Well, Sam Taylor-Smith is a Bristol-based resident psychiatrist.
3: Slightly more investment in the pay packet and a couple of other areas as well to iron out. I don't think we're a million miles away from a tangible deal, but I think we do need to see those things, as we've highlighted in our letter to Wes Streeting, before we could consider putting it to members.
1: A Strictly Come Dancing star who was arrested on suspicion of rape will face no charges. He was arrested in October last year in connection with an alleged incident in 2024 not thought to have been against a contestant or dancer on the show. It's after another male star on the show was arrested on suspicion of rape. Neither of them have been named. And beavers have been reintroduced in Bedfordshire after 400 years of being extinct there. It's hoped they'll help the natural environment with their dam-building abilities, which help other species with breeding and us with flooding. From Radio News Hub, I'm Frankie Hairsign.
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1: A fine day with plenty of sunshine for many of us and feeling very warm in some places. Cloudier with some rain in the north and west, with a high today of 25 degrees Celsius.

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1: Iran and the US have agreed to a temporary truce with oil tankers allowed safe passage through the Strait of Hormuz for 2 weeks. Our reporter Lucy Gormanly has more.
2: After Donald Trump's apocalyptic warning yesterday to wipe out an entire civilization, Iran put forward a 10-point peace plan with negotiations now set to take place in Pakistan. The US and Israel will pause their operations in Iran. In turn, Tehran will allow oil tankers through the Strait of Hormuz in cooperation with their military. But Iranian officials say the war isn't over yet.
1: Well, the Prime Minister is travelling to the Middle East today to discuss fully reopening the strait with leaders in the region. Keir Starmer says they must do all they can to turn it into a lasting agreement. The head of the NHS says resident doctors' strikes have been deliberately timed to cause havoc as they enter their second day. Sir Jim Mackey, the chief executive of NHS England, says many hospitals have been struggling to fill rotas, but that the service is in as good a place it can be. Wes Streeting also says the public are getting fed up with them, while Tory leader Kemi Badenoch is calling for a ban on doctors' strikes. Well, Sam Taylor-Smith is a Bristol-based resident psychiatrist.
3: Slightly more investment in the pay packet and a couple of other areas as well to iron out. I don't think we're a million miles away from a tangible deal, but I think we do need to see those things, as we've highlighted in our letter to Wes Streeting, before we could consider putting it to members.
1: A Strictly Come Dancing star who was arrested on suspicion of rape will face no charges. He was arrested in October last year in connection with an alleged incident in 2024 not thought to have been against a contestant or dancer on the show. It's after another male star on the show was arrested on suspicion of rape. Neither of them have been named. And beavers have been reintroduced in Bedfordshire after 400 years of being extinct there. It's hoped they'll help the natural environment with their dam-building abilities, which help other species with breeding and us with flooding. From Radio News Hub, I'm Frankie Hairsine.
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1: A fine day with plenty of sunshine for many of us and feeling very warm in some places. Cloudier with some rain in the north and west, with a high today of 25 degrees Celsius.

is Shout Radio. We play music like this. It's a living thing. Or maybe some of this. How about this?

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1: Radio News Hub, I'm Frankie Hersine. The Prime Minister is travelling to the Middle East today to discuss fully reopening the Strait of Hormuz with leaders in the region. So after Donald Trump agreed a ceasefire with Iran, oil tankers will be allowed safe passage through the strait for 2 weeks. Conservative leader Kemi Badenoch says doctors going on strike betrays patients and has called for a ban on the practice in the NHS. And a new tool to stamp out racism in maternity care has been launched to tackle what's being described as a national emergency.
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1: A fine day with plenty of sunshine for many of us and feeling very warm in some places. Cloudier with some rain in the north and west with a high today of 25 degrees Celsius.
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4: Hello, yes, it's the time of our music life. How are you doing? Over the next 2 hours, music, news, memories for you to put together and guess the years. 2 hours, two different years, lots of great music, a few features, and we'll finish off each hour with the top three from the charts of this day back in the year. We'll explore what was on TV in the year, what was in the cinemas, and in the first hour we've got our one-of-a-kind track from the year. And this week it's from Moya Brennan. I'm sure you've got a good idea what that is. No? Well, it is a top 10 hit and it's coming up a little bit later. In each hour, we'll also have our big question of the week, a useless bit of trivia for you to try and guess the answer to. And the big question for this hour is, which country has the oldest continually used national flag in the world? And you can find out the answer before the end of this hour.
5: Of our music life. What's the year?
4: So that's our menu, but what we always say is, it's all about the music. And here's the first of our songs from this year. And did you know that Betty Boo, or Alison Clark, wrote Hearsay's number one hit, Pure and Simple? Here she is, Betty Boo, with Let Me Take You There.

Do I Have to Say Those Words? Bryan Adams. The song was the sixth single from the album Waking Up the Neighbours. So we always end each hour with the top three countdown from this week in the mystery year. But before that, I ask you to try and identify what is the number one from a 1 second snip of the song. Here's your first listen. There you go, number one this week back in the year. Who was it and what's the song? Another listen and a clue in about 15 minutes.

Deacon Blue, Your Town, at rate number 14, and the band's name was inspired by a Steely Dan song. Music all from 1 year during this hour, but what was the year? Well, it was the year that this was in the charts.

Bruce Springsteen, Better Days. It was his 13th top 40 hit, reaching number 34. In each hour of the show, we jump out of our mystery year to take a look at something interesting that happened this week in music history. Our Tambour Music Life flashback this hour is from this week in 1978. British rockers Dire Straits released their debut single, Sultans of

Sultans of Swing was initially recorded as a demo in the summer of 1977. The song gained traction on London radio stations and soon led to a record deal. Re-recorded for the band's self-titled album, Sultans of Swing became one of Dire Straits' signature hits, making the top 5 in the US, South Africa and Canada, and the top 10 in the UK and Australia. The first of 12 top 40 singles they would have in the UK. Our time of our music life flashback. Back to the music of our mystery now, and Cher was in the charts with this.

Cher and Could Have Been You, a number 31 hit in this year. Still to come, music from the Obi, Two Unlimited, The Beautiful South, and this from Diana Ross.

So do you remember that? Diana Ross with If We Hold On Together. But what was the year? We've been asking you to identify the number one from this week back in the year from a 1 second song snip. Here's your second listen. There you go. It was number one this week back in the year. And your first clue, the lyrics are about someone begging their partner not to leave. Another listen and another clue in about 10 minutes time. This was the year that Right Said Fred's I'm Too Sexy topped the charts worldwide, a tongue-in-cheek anthem that made baldness and mesh tank tops briefly cool. The Church of England voted to allow female priests after 2,000 years of male-only clergy. It was a big step and a bigger row. And Boys to Men were in the charts with End of the Road.

0: Boyz II Men with End of the Road. In the first hour of the Time of Our Music Life each week, around this time we search out a one-of-a-kind track. Could be a one-hit wonder, something a bit unusual, or a novelty song that became a hit. And this week, it's from Moya Brennan. See what you think to this.
1: The Time of Our Music Life. It's one-of-a-kind.

Moya Brennan with Against the Wind. So the story behind it. Well, if you thought it sounded a bit like Clannad or Enya, then you'd be right. Moya Brennan is the sister of Enya and also was part of Clannad. She's also recorded music for several movie soundtracks, including Titanic and King Arthur. But as far as solo singles went, that was the only one that made the charts, reaching number 64 in this year. And that is our one of a kind for this week.

Annie Lennox, Why, her debut solo single after the Eurythmics. Our big question of the hour, which country has the oldest continually used national flag in the world? Any idea? Well, the answer coming up before the end of this hour. Here's to Unlimited.

What a song. Too Unlimited with Twilight Zone, the second single to be released off their debut album, Get Ready. So how are you doing with guessing the year all this good music's from? Any closer? Well, how about some clues from what was on in the cinemas in this year? You could have been watching The Bodyguard or Lethal Weapon 3, but the biggest hit at the box office in this year was Aladdin, which grossed over £500 million worldwide at the box office. Back to the music of this year, and a great song from the beautiful South.

The Beautiful South, We Are Each Other, released in March of this year. This was the second single from their third studio album, 0898, Beautiful South. Our big question of the hour has been, which country has the oldest continually used national flag in the world? And the answer is, the national flag of Denmark, known as the Dannebrog, is the oldest continuously used national flag in the world, dating back to the 13th century.

Eric Clapton, Tears in Heaven, and that reached number 5 in the charts in this year. The number 1 this week back in the year, what was it? Try and identify it from this. There you go, the final listener, second of the number 1 this week back in the year. And we already know that the lyrics are about someone begging their partner not to leave. And your final clue, it was a cover of a 1979 KC and the Sunshine Band hit. If you've had a guess, or you haven't a clue, find out what it is very soon, as it's time for the top 3 countdown. And this week back in the year, Ugly Kid Joe, we're at number 3.

Number two, Fun and We Are Young, and that won the Grammy Award for Song of the Year. So that's just about it for the Time Bound Music Life, and in this hour, the music was from 2012. Did you get it? That's just about all we've got time for. Hope you enjoyed the music and memories from 1992 and 2012. I'll be back same time, same place next week for another 2 hours of music from Mystery Years. Thanks very much for being here over the last 2 hours. Remember, this show is nothing without you. That's why we do it. There's just time to play the number one from this week back in 2012. It was Carly Rae Jepsen with Call Me Maybe, and it spent 4 weeks at the top. Have a great week, look after yourself, and I'll see you next time. Here's number one from this week in 2012.

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1: Iran and the US have agreed to a temporary truce with oil tankers allowed safe passage through the Strait of Hormuz for 2 weeks. Our reporter Lucy Gorman-Lee has more.
2: After Donald Trump's apocalyptic warning yesterday to wipe out an entire civilization, Iran put forward a 10-point peace plan with negotiations now set to take place in Pakistan. The US and Israel will pause their operations in Iran. In turn, Tehran will allow oil tankers through the Strait of Hormuz in cooperation with their military. But Iranian officials say the war isn't over yet.
1: Well, the Prime Minister is travelling to the Middle East today to discuss fully reopening the strait with leaders in the region. Keir Starmer says they must do all they can to turn it into a lasting agreement. The head of the NHS says resident doctors' strikes have been deliberately timed to cause havoc as they enter their second day. Sir Jim Mackey, the chief executive of NHS England, says many hospitals have been struggling to fill rotas, but that the service is in as good a place it can be. Wes Streeting also says the public are getting fed up with them, while Tory leader Kemi Badenoch is calling for a ban on doctors' strikes. Well, Sam Taylor-Smith is a Bristol-based resident psychiatrist.
3: Slightly more investment in the pay packet and a couple of other areas as well to iron out. I don't think we're a million miles away from a tangible deal, but I think we do need to see those things, as we've highlighted in our letter to Wes Streeting, before we could consider putting it to members.
1: A Strictly Come Dancing star who was arrested on suspicion of rape will face no charges. He was arrested in October last year in connection with an alleged incident in 2024 not thought to have been against a contestant or dancer on the show. It's after another male star on the show was arrested on suspicion of rape. Neither of them have been named. And beavers have been reintroduced in Bedfordshire after 400 years of being extinct there. It's hoped they'll help the natural environment with their dam-building abilities, which help other species with breeding and us with flooding. From Radio News Hub, I'm Frankie Hairsign.
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1: A fine day with plenty of sunshine for many of us and feeling very warm in some places. Cloudier with some rain in the north and west, with a high today of 25 degrees Celsius.

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0: centre at 4. A third minister has resigned from the government, criticising Sir Keir Starmer for a lack of bold, radical action. Alex Davies-Jones has stepped down, as has Miatta Fanbule. Safe Guardian Minister Jess Phillips has also quit. Our political editor Beth Rigby reads some of her letter to Sir Keir Starmer.
1: I want a Labour government to work, and I will strive as I always have for its success and popularity, but I'm not seeing the change I think and the country expect, and so cannot continue to serve as a minister under the current leadership.
0: Their exit's piling pressure on the Labour leader, who vowed to fight on at this morning's cabinet meeting. At least 82 Labour MPs are now demanding Sir Keir's departure after the party's electoral hammering last week. That's above the threshold needed to trigger a leadership race, but they must line up behind the same candidate. More than 100 backbenchers and parliamentary private secretaries have this afternoon signed a statement saying this is no time for a contest. International Development Minister Baroness Chapman says she doesn't believe there will be a leadership challenge.
2: He's in there really, really determined to do the job for the people of the country, the one that he was tasked with doing only 2 years ago, and he'll see that through.
0: Meanwhile, Plaid Cymru's leader has been named the next First Minister of Wales.
3: When compassion is backed by the courage to act, and when recognition of our potential today meets a collective aspiration to secure a better tomorrow, that is when our nation's voice will sing the loudest.
0: Rhynab Iorwerth is the first non-Labour politician to hold the post since the Welsh Parliament was formed 27 years ago. And Michael O'Neill will remain Northern Ireland manager and won't take up the Blackburn job permanently. He'd been interim boss at Rovers since February. That's the latest. I'm Ruth McKee.
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5: A fine day with plenty of sunshine for many of us and feeling very warm in some places. Cloudier with some rain in the north and west with a high today of 25 degrees
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3: Welcome back then to the second hour of the show. It is Bennett's Big Drive Time with you all the way through till 6. Still to come, the 5 o'clock sing-along. The Wheel, and we are going back to the old school, as well as traffic and travel, and of course your requests.

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1: Now it's time for the 5 o'clock sing-along song.
0: And am I glad that we've got to the 5 o'clock sing-along? I'll tell you why. It's because I'm desperate for the loo. So I'll tell you what, because I'm absolutely desperate to go to the loo, I'm going to play you.

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1: This one's going out to anyone who's in a job that they don't like, ladies and gentlemen. That's all of us. If you're lucky enough these days to be employed, there's lots of ways the company gets you annoyed. They change your hours and your shifts, you get so downhearted. You've not had a pay rise since you started. If you don't like it, the firm will give you the sack. But did you know, there's a way you can get your own back. Your dignity's been robbed, but no

Coins for them little rubbers that have got a hard end and a soft end. Revenge against the company tastes delicious. Won't take too much too soon, or the go get suspicions. Stuff that people won't miss, or there'll be tears. I've not bought paper for my printer for about 3 years. Don't be cocky and put a laptop up your sleeve. Just a little bit of something every time you leave. An envelope a day, that'll never.

of stealing sends you out of your mind? There's other ways of getting you benefits in kind. Use the work phone, call your mate in Timbuktu, or an error on your Facebook page will do. Now here's a top tip from your workmate Shirley. An excuse to give your boss if you want to leave early. You've got to go because your kid's developed a terrible cough. Either that

0: stealing from your workplace? Let me tell you, the Lancashire Opbox do not actually condone theft. Be it office-based or, you know, major bank theft, we don't condone that. And, let me tell you, you will go to prison, that's right. Do you know why? Because you're a nobody. I mean, we like you because you've bought the record. But unless you've downloaded it illegally, in which case we dislike you. And that is theft as well. Little post-it notes, right?
1: Yeah.
0: Turn one round, you can stick them on your fridge at home. Ideal for leaving handy notes for a loved one.
1: You know, oh, yeah, definitely.
0: Get milk. You need for get bog roll.
1: Definitely, we need to get more milk. Although I've got plenty in my fridge. I've got 2 bottles. So I'm all right at the moment, luckily. So I don't need to go and get any milk. But thanks for reminding me anyway that I might need to get milk. Let's get back to the traffic and travel.
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1: Starting off with the roads.

on the A64, still major problems at York North due to a road traffic accident. There is a severe delay. Delays on the M25 at 16 and 17, that's due to a road traffic collision. Also at junction 14 clockwise on the M25, another accident. The M62 eastbound at 22, there is a vehicle tyre change. At 24 on the M25 going clockwise, another road traffic accident. The A14 eastbound at Kettering, there is a broken down vehicle. The M602, between 1 and 2 there is a broken down vehicle. And that's about it for the roads.

There is still disruption between Colchester Town and Hyde due to a vehicle hitting at the level crossing and damaging the overhead cabling.

trains that are being cancelled or delayed up to 25 minutes or revised. Until 10 o'clock, the following is in operation. Between London, Liverpool Street and Clacton-on-Sea, trains are running as far as Colchester. London, Liverpool Street to Colchester Town are running as far as Colchester only. One train per hour between Colchester Town and all stations to Clacton-on-Sea. One train per hour from Thorpley-Socon to Walton-on-the-Naze. One train per hour from Clacton-on-Sea to all stations to Colchester Town. And one train per hour from Walton-on-the-Naze to Thorpley-Socon. There are problems on ScotRail between Glasgow Central, Pollock Shields, Crossmaglouf and Mount Florida. Oh dear, Rapsy's been playing with the signalling system again because there's a fault. Trains are being cancelled, delayed or revised. Replacement buses are in operation as well. On C to C, problems between Pitsea and Sherbaness. That's due to an incident where a passenger was taken ill. Hopefully they're alright. Trains are being delayed up to 15 minutes. On South Western Railway, still problems in the Southampton area due to signalling problems between Southampton and Brockenhurst. Trains are running at reduced speeds and may be delayed up to 15 minutes. Still disruption between Doncaster and Goole due to a safety inspection of the track. Trains are being delayed up to 25 minutes or revised. On the tubes, one update for you. That's on the Bakerloo line. Minor delays due to train cancellations. We'll have another update for you at 4:15 and 5:15 tomorrow.

0: In the meantime,
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0: 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It could be old, it could be new. It could be any decade, any genre, any year, any artist, any song.

a fairground by Simply Red. 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Something like that. 95, 96. Anyway, Dan's been in touch. He's asked for his usual song. Oh, yes. Kung Fu Fighting.

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Beverly Craven and Promise Me. One more to take us to back to the old school. This one going out to Dave on Totally Cool Hits Radio that needs cheering up. This is Xanadu.

0: to playing as one of the old school tunes, you know? I don't mean one of the ones we played at the school disco. I mean as in old school dance music, you know? All that heat banging stuff. Aye. Maybe it all hates that, but still play it, you know? I'm in a bad mood, you know?
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2: And on back to the old school. Nightmares were dexterous. Well, I don't know about that, but it is back to the old school with this.

And there we go, we've come to the end of the show already. Thank you for tuning in. Thank you for your requests. Couldn't do it without you.

Of course, Benny's Big Drive Time returns again. Tomorrow afternoon from 4, we'll do it all over again. The non-stop 4 at 4. Same title, a different song, the 5 o'clock sing-along. The Wheel, Back to the Old School, Traffic and Travel. And of course your requests as well.

for me to do then is to wish you good night and God bless. Take care of yourselves and each other. Remember hashtag be kind, because a bit of kindness does go a very long way. I'll see you tomorrow. For me, bye for now.

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1: Radio News Hub, I'm Frankie Hersein. The Prime Minister is travelling to the Middle East today to discuss fully reopening the Strait of Hormuz with leaders in the region. So after Donald Trump agreed a ceasefire with Iran, oil tankers will be allowed safe passage through the strait for 2 weeks. Conservative leader Kemi Badenoch says doctors going on strike betrays patients and has called for a ban on the practice in the NHS. And a new tool to stamp out racism in maternity care has been launched to tackle what's being described as a national emergency.
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1: A fine day with plenty of sunshine for many of us and feeling very warm in some places. Cloudier with some rain in the north and west with a high today of 25 degrees Celsius.
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1: Iran and the US have agreed a temporary truce with oil tankers that allowed safe passage through the Strait of Hormuz for 2 weeks. Our reporter Lucy Gormanley has more.
2: After Donald Trump's apocalyptic warning yesterday to wipe out an entire civilization, Iran put forward a 10-point peace plan with negotiations now set to take place in Pakistan. The US and Israel will pause their operations in Iran. In turn, Tehran will allow oil tankers through the Strait of Hormuz, but Iranian officials

0: will say the war isn't over yet.
1: The head of the NHS says resident doctor strikes have been deliberately timed to cause havoc as they enter their second day. Sir Jim Mackey, the chief executive of NHS England, says many hospitals have been struggling to fill rotas. And beavers have been reintroduced in Bedfordshire after 400 years of being extinct there. It's hoped that they'll help the natural environment with their dam-building abilities, which help other species with breeding and us with flooding. 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
1: A fine day with plenty of sunshine for many of us and feeling very warm in some places. Cloudier with some rain in the north and west with a high today of 25 degrees Celsius.
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0: And have a blast radio. Don't say any more or any less. Have fun, folks. Here we go.

Petunia. That was Little Richard way back in 1958. And you know, he's brought us a lot of real nice songs that people forget about. And sometime I'll play a lot of the nice, real, you know, good ballads, everything else that's coming from him. Well, welcome, everybody. This is Lady Di. Oh, sweet Sarah No Petunias. That's my radio personality name. And I hope you enjoy listening to Legs Up and Dancing, Lady Di. Now going on 26 years. And guess what? Now we just hit our 17th country that now listens to Legs Up and Dance with Lady Di. Why? Because I, Lady Di, keeps the beat of the music in your hearts for all the listeners, supported radio stations, and wherever you go, darling. Oh, sweet Sarah No Petunia.

from his album on Gene Pitney Sings Worldwide Winners way back in September 1962. And way back then, it only had 12 songs on it. But I'm telling you, oh, he just, I can't say enough about him. He's fantastic. And you all know that, too. I still have a little bit of a congestion here from my chest cold. But so please forgive me, darling. And I'm unanimous in that. Here we go with a little bit of It's Not Unusual, the one and only Mr. Tom Jones.

you go. You know, he wrote a song for his wife, and it was played on one of the channels. It was called I Won't Crumble If You Fall. It's really dedicated to his wife, and it's really very, very nice. In the meantime, we're going to listen to one by Vince Gill. Your request for Look At Us. Here you go, Mary Ellen. Look At Us by Vince Gill.

Lady Di was with them down in the town hall in Provincetown many years ago. Here goes a little bit of Mickey Mouse.

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It's just crazy. Here's one of my favorites, I Can't Help Myself, Sugar by Honey Bun by the Four Tops.

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And nice and loud and clear. Thank heavens. We don't want any more problems with these bloody telephones, right? Or whatever it is, internet. Excuse me. Oh, sweet Sarah. I thought I would be through all of this. I even had a Z-Pack, but it's not doing any good. Or much good, shall we say. Anyway. It's a son of a gun going through the change of life at this stage of the game, darling, but I guess you have to. Oh, my heavens. Well, we're on air there with everybody, and there are no problems whatsoever. So here we go with a song. This group is called Country Angels, and I've had the request many, many times. And so a lot of new young people are coming up and repeating a lot of the old songs. So it's nice to acknowledge them as well, too. Plus, I have several companies from England and from the United States that send me all different releases. So we'll try and help those that are young and coming up and go. Here's one called Blue Dreams by the Country Angels.

is a 60s classic country music ballad that was shaped by a very soft, drifty feel of traditional country music. And she does that to this day. She's really, really lovely. She has the CD out, or the album is called Angels Coming Home. It's, of course, she's known as Country Angel. It was released in 2026, and it's all country. So there you go, you country lovers. Okay?

0: that actually was called the Shoop Shoop Song. It was in its kids, and it was originally recorded by Mary Clayton way back in 1963, but her version did not chart at all. But Betty Everett's version, the one you just heard, came number one on the Rhythm and Blues chart in 1964, and again in 1990 when Cher did it for her soundtrack of the movie Mermaids, which she also starred in. But Everett's version, by the way, was used in Season 3, the Episode 12 of the cartoon Tiny Toon Adventures, entitled Tiny or Toony Toon to Toony TV. You remember all that stuff? Oh, sweet Sarah. Here we go. Aretha Franklin. A little bit of China Fool.
1: Chain, chain, chain.

Chain of Fools. Oh, gosh. And that was written by a guy by the name of Don Convey. And it was inspired by his memories of firsthand work in the growing up of the fields of South Carolina. So, and she made it very, very popular and re-released it several times. Now, as I said, Frankie Valli is celebrating his birthday. I think he's 91 years old, still going strong, and I think he's going to be here in Massachusetts coming in August or something like that. Check the internet and they'll tell you. But here we go with Sherry.

1934, believe it or not. So he's 92 years old. I'm sorry about that. But, you know, he suffered from osteosclerosis in 1967, which forced him to stop singing. Oh, but anyway, he started back again in 1970. So he's still going strong. He's there, you know. God bless the little pretty picking soul. Speaking of God blessing, honey, here, and I Love Her by the Beatles.

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Sweet Sarah. Here's a song by Anne Marie way back in 1999, Let There Be Love. A lot of new her videos are coming out lately.

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But that was with her daughter, Dawn Langstrom. And we'll play another new song that's by them later on tonight. Oh, sweet Sarah. Here we go with the one and only Maurice Williams.

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And just to see here. And, you know, Have a Blast Radio. Everybody's hooked up, and I'm connected to both radio stations, Have a Blast Radio and Tube City Online. We're connected and still going strong. So I got to tell Baby Marine from that, okay, darling? In the meantime, let's do a little bit of Elvis Presley, Can't Help Falling in Love.

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1: You got it, sweetheart. 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Oh, sweet Sarah Nopa Juniors. We keep on going, honey, don't we? 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
1: Thank you so much, folks. And I want to tell you, too, that CORD, that's the CAPE Organization for the Rights of Disabled, is having a beautiful thing this weekend. This weekend, which actually is tomorrow, for a mini golf fundraiser. It's Saturday, the May 9th. It's rain or shine, by the way, from 10:30 in the morning to 2 in the afternoon at the Pirates Cove, 728 Main Street in South Yarmouth. Okay, and I think that's Route 28, too, if I'm not mistaken. But anyway, adults are $20, kids under 10 is $10, and it's Mother's Day weekend, so bring your mom, and she plays for free. And if you want to get tickets, just go to CORD, C-O-R-D, CapeCod.org, and use it, and tell them that Lady Di sent you. But anyway, take your kids and have a blast, okay, wherever you are. And I'm unanimous in that. Another public announcement is anybody that's looking for community connections and conversation, join the LGBTQ social group. It's a meeting that is for adults, 18 and over, for a relaxed evening or conversation, community building, and fun. It says, whether you're new to the area, hoping to make friends, or simply want to feel more connected, this is a welcoming space for you. It's Wednesday, May the 20th, and also on June the 17th at 6:30 p.m. in the Herman's Meeting Room at the Falmouth Public Library on Main Street in Falmouth. So if you need somebody there to go there yourself or need somebody, please let them know that you want to be there with them. Thanks, honey.

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1: Iran and the US have agreed a temporary truce with oil tankers that allowed safe passage through the Strait of Hormuz for 2 weeks. Our reporter Lucy Gormanley has more.
2: After Donald Trump's apocalyptic warning yesterday to wipe out an entire civilization, Iran put forward a 10-point peace plan with negotiations now set to take place in Pakistan. The US and Israel will pause their operations in Iran. In turn, Tehran will allow oil tankers through the Strait of Hormuz, but Iranian officials say the war isn't over yet.
1: The head of the NHS says resident doctor strikes have been deliberately timed to cause havoc as they enter their second day. Sir Jim Mackey, the chief executive of NHS England, says many hospitals have been struggling to fill rotas. And beavers have been reintroduced in Bedfordshire after 400 years of being extinct there. It's hoped that they'll help the natural environment with their dam-building abilities, which help other species with breeding and us with flooding. From Radio News Hub, I'm Frankie Hersine.
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3: A fine day with plenty of sunshine for many of us and feeling very warm in some places. Cloudier with some rain in the north and west with a high today of 25 degrees Celsius.
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4: Parents will return to their original seats. That's the goal. She's a songwriter, singer, pianist, civil rights actress. She's everything, honey. But she's what a voice she has. Now let me tell you. Here we go, a little bit of Bruce Channel and Hey Baby. At the top of the hour. Way back in 1959.

90-year-old boy. I like him, but I don't particularly like his long hair now that he has. Doesn't makes him look older. But he was born in September 30th, 1935. Oh, my. And you know, they have it as him passing away, but he is not dead at all. He's far from dead. He's fantastic. Still has that beautiful voice. Just like this couple here, Love is Strange, Mickey and Sylvia.

calls for a single yellow rose by, I pronounce it Isla, I-S-L-A, Isla, or Isla, or whatever, to get Grant. So I finally found it, so here we go. Let's listen to A Single Yellow Rose. She's got a big album out, too.

this congestion cold or allergies or whatever the heck it is, I apologize. So here we go with a little bit of The Sound of Silence by Simon and Garfunkel.

Michael, The Sound of Silence, darling. Isn't that a pretty song? Oh, here we go with a little bit. I want to let you listen to this song. I've never played it before, but I've been asked to, and I heard it, and it's called If I Ever Fall in Love Again. It's a duet with Anne Murray and Kenny Rogers.

Miss Kenny Rogers. I've never heard that one before either, so, but she has it on a lot of her albums, I think, way back in 1999 or something like that. But anyway, here we get going. We keep on going. Frankie Valli and the Four Seasons, Big Girls, Don't Cry.

0: Here we go, a little bit of Ronnie McDonald. Older women.
1: Older women.
0: Yes.
1: Are beautiful lovers.
0: That's what they say, honey.
1: I said older women.
0: He said that back in 1990.

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Okay, we have Down South a request of Miss Connie Francis. Stupid Cupid, you're a real

0: is from her album All Alone Am I, way back in 1963. And that particular album had 12 songs on it. Way back then, they didn't have as many as they used to, unless they did a replay or whatever they do. Okay, sweet Sarah.
1: Deck Radio has never had it so good, because you can sing and dance every week to the oldies, with Lady Di bringing back wonderful memories.
0: Thank you so much, sweetheart. Here's an oldie.

Ricky. He passed away in a plane crash. But poor little, his favorite song, or his number one song, I should say, was Poor Little Fool. And it sold a hot 100 singles chart for many, many years. But in his plane crash, the only one to survive with his pilot and co-pilot, six others of his band and him, they passed away. They were, it's unfortunately, we lost so many beautiful people by plane crashes, small plane crashes and so forth, back in those days, didn't they? Here we go with the Carpenters, Close to You.

one and only the Carpenters. Oh, sweet Serenope Petunias. I'm going to play one here now by Frankie Valli again. It's called Silence is Golden. And I'm going to let you listen to it. It's really, really, really pretty. Listen to it. Silence is Golden.

on the CD, honey. They re-released that in 2018. Silence. Oh, wait a minute. No, that was the different one. But I'm sorry about that. Excuse me. They released it in 2007. It's called Jersey Beat, Music in Frankie Valli and the Four Seasons. And on that particular CD, or the set of CDs, there's 76 songs. So if you want to order it, you know, go to oldies.com and just tell them you want to order it. It's really great indeed, I'm telling you. So anyway, here we go with some more songs for you, honey. A little bit. Now, this group here, it's two guys and a young girl, and they're young. They're young, in their 20s, I do believe. And they're doing a lot of the songs of the 50s and the 60s. And it's called Life in 3D, is the group that they call the name. But here's what they do. And a release is called Put Your Head on My Shoulder by Paul Anka. But listen to how they're interpreted for themselves.

that great? Oh, Life in 3D is what they're called. It's a little group. It's really, really, really great. And they do a lot of Somewhere Over the Rainbow, all different kinds of stuff, you know? And they had no experience. They actually learned how to arrange three-part harmony on their own, believe it or not. But they have a lot of good songs. It's just The Last Goodbye, Stay Here Longer. They do Christmas song, and You Were the Reason, Silent, you know. It's just wonderful indeed. They're just such a great, great group. And one of them is married, happened to be married. It's one of them. It's Dylan and Natalie got married. It actually, post. I could go on and on. I'll shut up for now for that.

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I had a request three or four times for this in the past couple of weeks, and I haven't been able to get it. But here it is, City Lights by Ray Price.

Oh, sweet Sarah Noper Juniors. 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What else have we got here then? Oh, my. Where is it now? Oh, Anne Marie sings. 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I think I can sneak it in. Here we go.

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Simply the best music with the best DJ, Big Tommy. You know, Mary Dodd just bought me a brand new DAB radio, so I can listen to that big G on a Saturday afternoon with a Saturday music marathon. It's better listening to all that sport rubbish, isn't it? Oh, much better, boss.

What a tune. Milky. There's a clue then. You got to guess what the link is on my messenger, please. Next one I'm going to play for Patrick Cassidy, and goodnight to Maggie. Hello, Maggie. Maggie Anderson, who's listening in air. The next one, guess the link. What a classic tune this is, you know. From Thin Lizzy.

0: Are you ready for this? Let's get started. All together now. Hello, listeners.
1: Hello, listeners. Did you guess what the link was on the 1 o'clock jukebox? We had Thin Lizzy, Whiskey in the Jar. We had Milky and Just the Way You Are. We had Scotia and the Iron Brew song. And we had Sailor and a glass of champagne. Did you guess what the link was then? And Grace and Big David and Wee David and Victoria and Jess and the Dog Audio down in County Durham got it right. And Beth and Mags and Yoda and Scully and Solihull, they got it right. And the birthday boy, Ian Taylor, down in Ayrshire, they got it right. Easy Beat Pete listening via KFM, he got it right. And Grace Shun Livingston, he's all got it right. It was drinks. Champagne, Iron Brew, milk and whiskey. It was drinks. Coming live from the Tower of Power here in Glasgow. 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We do not need any more numbers, thank you. You want to contact me then? You can on the Facebook. Big Tommy Saturday Music Marathon on the Facebook. And on the Facebook of the radio stations. 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We are on the email. 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We're on the X. SMM Big Tommy. That's the ways to contact me here at the Tower of Power here in Glasgow. We've got the two love songs coming up next at 1:20 UK time.

Who got the link ready then? Lennon Patton, Tennessee, they also got it right. It was Drinks. They guessed the link. Thank you.

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0: with Elton John and Angry Anderson. Can you remember the song Angry Anderson had? Remember it was featured on the television programme Neighbours, and it was a song that got played at the wedding of Kylie and Jason. Try to remember what the...
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0: for another of them Wagga mixes for Big Tommy. He's got a whole load of them, you know. He could play them for about 24 hours a day. He'd still have plenty left. 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That's most of it. Smart device. Sure, I like that, yes.
1: 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He's a big fan of the Soul Brothers.

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The Saturday Music Marathon.

0: Did you enjoy that Mega Mix there? It's the Soul Brothers and the Mega Mix. Can I Dave Starr? He's a big fan of Soul, you know. Today's featured artist then is chosen by Len and Pat in the Smoky Mountain House of Tennessee. And good morning. It's the 60s band, Manfred Mann.
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Who's got us on then? Mike Organ down in Birmingham, he enjoyed that. And so did Disco Stu. Yes, sure. Your Double Decks is coming up next. 2 p.m. UK time, Disco Stu's Double Decks. And at 2:15 p.m, we've got another mega mix. It's called The Big Fat Guilty Pleasures. 2:30 p.m, Keeping a Dream Alive. We've got the Bill Granger Fire Island High Energy. Chosen by Colin and Karen and Bonnet and West Lothian. At 2:50 p.m, The Voice of Europe. Featured on Britain's Got Talent. It's the Hour Ferdinand Rennie at Double Play. Good to Trudy and Regina and Rosie and Brian and Ferdinand and Iris and Sylvia and all the Ferdinand Rennie fans out there at ferdinandrennie.com. 3 p.m. UK time, Radio Bingo then. Thank you for all your numbers. There's no more numbers needed now. And we're going with the letter N for Norman. 4:30 p.m. is back to the old school. And we will dedicate again to Victoria. Is learning all about the old school. 4:45. We've got another dance megamix. Just hope, yes, I'm hoping the Radio Bingo does not run over 4:30. I think he's gone, eh? Get ready then on the Double Decks with Disco Stu on the way next. 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

0: won't stop until we've reached the end of the journey. 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Here we go.
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went into a radio station, right? And there was this stick, right? Yeah? 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It's like double dicks. 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
1: It's 87.7 FM, DAB Digital, and that was the Monkees and Daydream Believer. That was a hit in 65, and they all had their own TV show. So, we want to know who was the lead singer of the Monkees. 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

0: T's got all the Mocha Mixes, you know. I love them. Hey, if you've not heard them, he's going to play one for you now. And I tell you, they're just fantastic, by the way. All these big tunes that you've maybe not heard in ages, all mixed together. A Mocha Mix, he calls it. That's right. So here's one. I hope you enjoy it.
1: If you're a big fan of the 80s, you're going to enjoy this Mega Mix.

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0: such a rab she. And you listen to my big pal, Big Tommy. 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
2: Yes, yeah, stay tuned. Chosen by Colin and Karen in Bonnes, West Lothian. And good morning to Maureen and Melissa and Chelsea and Jasmine in Ontario in Canada. They've just got us on. Something different on the high energy club hopping.

Grace Shum Livingston saying, Big Tommy, this is well out your comfort zone. Oh, definitely, Greg, yes. I never play songs like this because they might swear. Jamelia, I like Jamelia, superstar.

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We'll play this for my sugar candy who just got me on. Hello.

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We're going to play the first play of his new song. Why Do We Try, it's called. Get ready to move. It's the new one from Ferdinand Rennie

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the Fruity Chicks down in Girvan at 69. Alan and East Kilbride. Stuart Rogers, Susie Wong, Nathan and Nanny Gunnair, 93.93. Gene Clemens in Cobridge in Lanarkshire. Patrick and Kathleen in Danville. And Charlie at Atlantic Radio UK in Liverpool. 5555. And Kieran and Carly Wheel Island Falkirk at 88. Simon Wallace and Dunoon at 9090. And Grace Hugh and Livingston at 71.71. Mike Organ down in Birmingham. And Nicky and Emma and Bianca and East Kilbride. 5 and 7.57. Iris Krill in Germany, Walter in Carlisle, and Brian and Paul and Scott at Essential Radio across Ayrshire, 6666. John Kennedy and Talbolton, 75. 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And Harris and Aaron and Pepe at Shout Radio Towers. At 99. First one's going to get out to Mags and Fluffy in North Glasgow at 5050. Eddie Scott with the kids, Kelsey, Kevin and Madison and Clyde Manon, Herbie Rides again at 53. Peter and Claudia at Love FM and James and East Kilbride, 7777. Roddy Nelson in Kilmarnock, 76. And Val and Mags and Tony and Jordan at 95. And Grace and Big David and Wee David and Jess and Victoria and the Dog Oreo and County Durham, number 100. And Jim and Neil in Blackpool at 84. Angus of the Online Station at 61. And Lennon Pat in Tennessee, 8080. And Maureen and Melissa and Chelsea and Jasmine in Ontario in Canada at 5 and 2.52. And Big Mary in Soulcoats, 5 and 6.56. We are playing the letter N for Norman. First one going out to Mags and Fluffy in North Glasgow at 5050. I gone yourself, Big Tommy!

Sadaka. It is underway then on the Radio Bingo, the letter N for Norman. Next Radio Bingo number then, 6 and 9, 69. You need two of the Freddy Chicks down in Girvan.

bit cool and a little piece. A wee piece of jam ale, hen, aye. Maybe a wee piece of corned beef, you know.

Peter and Claudia at Love FM in Amsterdam, and Jim Denise Kilbride. Goodnight to David and Megan in Newcastle, and goodnight to James and Gabby in Newtown St Boswells. Number 77.

0: new shoes. 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Got a pair of Skechers. And what's happening, I'm growing out of them. And the toes are coming through the top. So what did I do? I got the needle and thread out. And I sewed up the holes. Robert Curry in Hamilton. Hello, Robert. And good night to you, Colin, in Midlothian. And good night to John Kennedy up in Tubbolton. He's in Tubbolton now, aye. He's in Ayrshire new boss, aye. 75.
1: 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I'll get right jealous of him.
0: Oh, what a rarity from the 80s and for the next Straker band. All of it. I walk in the park, boss, you know why?

Big Tommy. Remember this on the Speedway at the Fun Fair. Oh, we do, John. Radio Bingo then. Iris Krill in Germany. Hello, Iris. Walter and Carlisle. And good night to Brian and Paul at Scott at Essential Radio across Ayrshire. 66666.

Next number, 9393. Good night to our disco stew. Stu Rogers. Good night to Susie Wong, Nathan and Nanny Goodenair, and Alan and East Kilbride. And good night to Louise Sullivan and the kids at Newton Grange. Narada Michael Walden. Oh, love this. Aye, you better turn that up, boss. Let me hear your bass band rattling, boss. Oh,

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And Isabella Green in North Glasgow, listening via the online station. We're getting back in time. Really, really, really. Getting back in time. 9898.

the Sky and Norman Greenbaum. You got a Greenbaum boss, aye. And good night to you, Maureen and Melissa, Josh and Jasmine in Ontario in Canada. And the number, Maureen, 5 and 2, 52.

0: 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Oh, I suppose I may have listened to me. Please, another big song, Big T.
1: Maureen, your car's not starting up. Oh, we've got it running now, Maureen. We do remember Nat King Cole. His daughter was Natalie Cole. Aye, she drove a pink motor, boss.

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Goodnight to Big Mary and Saltcoats, and goodnight to Ruin Sky and Cromarty, and the number 56. Honey, we're going to play a 90s song.

Where Do You Go, My Lovely? Yeah. Radio Bingo continues on your favourite radio stations. And goodnight to Mike Organ down in Birmingham. Hello, Mike. And goodnight to Nikki, Emma and Bianca Nisco Bride. 5 and 7, 57.

was a one-hit wonder. Can you remember Nick Kamen then? He was in an advert years ago. I think he was the guy who walked into the laundrette and took his denims off and got them washed. I think it was. Good night to Grace. Hello, Grace. Big David and Wee David and Jess and Victoria and the dog Oreo in County Durham. Is number 100, Grace, and is raining down in County Durham.

sea. And if you've nothing better to do, then I'd listen to my pal, Big Tommy. You know it makes sense, by the way.

Here we go again. Number 61. You need your Angus of the online station. You know, on a Sunday he's called the Maverick. Oh, aye. Here we go, here we go. Buy your tokens for the next ride. With Nikki Juice, the letter N.

0: 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Hurry up, we've got the pub takeaway. 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

I do remember Beat 106 playing this in Glasgow, in Edinburgh. What a tune! Oh, turn it up, boss. Radio Bingo continues the next number. 7676, connect to you, Rodney Nelson in Kilmarnock. 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

0: I caught you looking, but hey, you can't get on for nothing. Hey, come on, get the money out. And you could be riding Viva Mexico. Stand by. Are you ready? Are you strapped in tight? Here we go. Let's rock. It's the Saturday Music Marathon with Big Tommy, playing your favorite tunes on Radio Bingo. You pick a number, we'll play a tune.
1: 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Good night to Val and Mags and Tori and Jordan. They're in the chat room at KFM Radio. The letter N for Newton. It's one of Mag's favourite tracks of all time, you know. We are going sky high.

Aston letter in for Newton. Mags loves us. What a tune. Radio Bingo continues on. Good night to Leonard and Pat. They're on the Smoky Mountain Hills of Tennessee, you know. Number 8080.

We're gonna slow it down. Then we'll get faster again. Remember this one from Nick Haywood? Haywood. Aye.

can remember, Nick Haywood was in Haircut 100. I think he was. Saturday Music Marathon live from Glasgow in Scotland. Hello, hello. And Jim and Neil listening via Shout Radio in Blackpool. Eight 84 Jim.

0: We were hanging tough with the New Kids on the Block. The letter N for Norman. Next number, 99. 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

Nina Cherry. Number then on the radio bingo 9090. And g'night to Simon Wallace over in Dunoon. And g'night to Kieran and Carly and Wheel Island Falkirk. And you, my mind. We're going back to the old school with the next one, the letter N for Nomad.

on Old School. The number is 0774-929-2005. 0774-929-2005. Greetings to Gene Clemens in Coatbridge in Lanarkshire. Patrick and Kathleen in Danville. Greetings to Charlie Dunn on Atlantic Radio UK in Liverpool. And greetings to Greg Stewart Livingston. It's the last one on the radio bingo. Number 55. You're going to love it. Here's a clue then. It was the biggest selling 12-incher of 1984. Yes, it was in the 80s, the biggest. We are going to play its entirety. The original Blue Monday from New Order. Love it. Turn it up, come on!

one dance to play this. Oh, what a tune. Takes me back to the Speedway at the Fun Fair. Hold on, girls, here we go again. Love it. We get back to the old school. Are you ready, Victoria? She's learning about the old school of the 90s, the rave scene of Scotland. Get ready for it, Victoria, it's for you.

it's Ian Robertson here, owner, manager and producer and writer of Steppin' Out Records. And Big Tommy's playing my choice of Back to the Old School on the Saturday Music Marathon.

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1: Thank you for your texts on 0774-929-2005. You've got us on then, Greg Russell, hello. Good night to Mike Foster. One of the online station's old presenters, his name is Ian Rich, he's got us on. In America, we've got Scott Shields. In England, we've got Kelly Moore. And good night to the birthday boy, Ian Taylor. He's down in Ayrshire. Thank you for the taxis. Love this. Flickman, the sound of bamboo.

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0: 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I went to Morrison's yesterday, and I bought a nice chicken chow mein for tonight's dinner. 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That's tonight's menu. And the Iron Brew Tea Boss, aye. Thanks again, everybody. Cannot do it without yous all. You all know that. Are you ready for the Mega Mix then? The 90s Dance Mega Mix. Thanks again, everybody. Thank you for your texts, your emails, your exes, and everything else. Bye-bye now. Bye!
1: It's me, Borat. I'm just shaking my stuff, listening to Big T on his mega mixes. I love them, they're so good. I wish I could get a copy of them, but he said, no, you have to pay for them. I said, no, I have no money. So I try to be nice to Big T, and maybe he might give me some mega mixes.

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1: I know you're gonna dig this.
0: Go on, Big D, hurry up. We've got the pub to go. By the way, it's your round.

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1: Iran and the US have agreed a temporary truce with oil tankers that allowed safe passage through the Strait of Hormuz for 2 weeks. Our reporter Lucy Gormanly has more.
2: After Donald Trump's apocalyptic warning yesterday to wipe out an entire civilization, Iran put forward a 10-point peace plan with negotiations now set to take place in Pakistan. The US and Israel will pause their operations in Iran. In turn, Tehran will allow oil tankers through the Strait of Hormuz, but Iranian officials say the war isn't over yet.
1: The head of the NHS says resident doctor strikes have been deliberately timed to cause havoc as they enter their second day. Sir Jim Mackey, the chief executive of NHS England, says many hospitals have been struggling to fill rotas. And beavers have been reintroduced in Bedfordshire after 400 years of being extinct there. It's hoped that they'll help the natural environment with their dam-building abilities, which help other species with breeding and us with flooding. From Radio News Hub, I'm Frankie Hersine.
3: 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Is it the thought of